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13: 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At Just Swing It. Swing like a boss. Eat like a king. 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
1: 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It's Randy. That is a wrap for me. Your Way Back Wednesday traffic jam.

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4: I've been with my boyfriend for 12 years. I want the listeners' point of view. He accused me of cheating with his coworkers. I don't even know them. He's texting and calling every day saying I'm a hoe. He left the house and he comes back and watches me sleep and then slams the door. Good morning, Al. What's up?
5: What's up, Rome?
4: What up, Ruben?
5: Hey, on that girl that texted you, Rome. Hey, she don't need to change them locks. She need to move. You know, that's just a weirdo.
4: Yeah, that's, you know, pretty,
5: I mean,
4: strange.
5: He's either on one or he's doing his thing and he feels like he can go and come and do what he wants. You know, he got that power like that over her.
4: Well, that's pretty strange. You're absolutely right.
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6: No family should have

0: No family should have to choose between rent, groceries, and seeing a doctor. But across the valley, that's a choice too many are making, and it's getting worse, not better. Here, 2 out of every 3 people count on Medi-Cal for their health care. David Valadao promised his constituents, in his own words, that he wouldn't cut Medicaid. Then he cast the deciding vote to slash it. 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The valley raised Randy Villegas. Now he's fighting for it.
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1: What it do about?
0: Welcome to the show, ladies and gentlemen. Coming up a little later, we got Busta Rhymes hanging with us, but we got to talk about this. Diddy is out here getting people to do some of his dirty work for him on the outside.
1: Oh, Lord.
0: And this person is very famous. We're going to tell you Diddy's.
1: Oh, damn.
0: Yeah, he's trying to get out of jail. We're going to tell you how up next.

0: 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Who's the best?
1: I wanna know who you are.
2: Sorry? No. Hey, I've been

0: kind of way. Yeah. I'll freak you, freak you like no one has ever made you feel. Yeah. Yeah.
1: New music.
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and despair. Suckerism contagious, it's in the air. 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Some of these peons do too much to heck of bootsy. A lot of these ninjas wore some bras, they be groupies. Golden Gate Bridge, we be shining. From Alcatraz, you can get to Mare Island. With a game originated, 10 toes with feet on the pavement. I'm elated, I made it, I know them suckers, they hate me.

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1: What it do, boo?
0: All right, man. Shout out to Andy Cohen. He sat down with the legend Mike Tyson, who I seemingly keep losing more and more respect from the more he does interviews and talks. With that being said, Mike Tyson revealed, obviously he's very close friends with Diddy, that him and Diddy talked and that Diddy is using Mike and his relationship to Donald Trump to try to get out of jail. This is what he said.
2: Are you in touch with him at all?
3: Well, I spoke with him once on the phone, yeah. He wanted me to give a letter to the president.
2: And did you give a letter to the president from him?
3: I did what he told me to do, yeah.
2: Yeah.
0: So there you have it. He passed off a letter from Diddy to our president, Donald Trump, I'm assuming trying to get a pardon.
1: Hey, this is crazy. This is crazy. The fact that Diddy can get Mike Tyson to do this is just insane, low-key. Like, how do you have this much power?
0: Well, if they're actual real friends, right? Like, if my actual real friend was in prison, I was trying to get out early, and I knew somebody who could help him, I would try to help.
1: So you gonna pass that letter off like Mike Tyson did?
0: If he's my real friend, yes.
1: Okay, so are you judging Mike Tyson for doing this?
0: I'm judging Mike Tyson for being real friends with Diddy and for being real friends with Donald Trump.
1: 100%. You see, he was at the rally trying to give a speech and whatnot.
0: Oh my God, it was horrible. Anyway, look, stay by your radio. Coming up, we got the Daily Hate on the way.
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6: 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At Just Swing It. 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

0: Hey, it's the Bootleg Kev Show. The Daily Hate is up next. If you got something you want to hate on, leave us a voicemail, 877-817-2888. That is the number. Tell us what's got you pissed off, annoyed, all that. James, anything you're hating on?
1: I'm hating on the fact that it took a war to reveal that there's bot farms all over Russia.
0: Yeah, man. Ukraine took out some data centers, and now all of a sudden, magically, all the bots on Twitter are gone.
1: The MAGA is dead all of a sudden. I wonder why.
0: Stay by your radio. We got that Daily Hate coming up next. Keep it locked.

0: Hi, this is Crystal. I'm calling, and I want to complain about the court systems. I don't know if you guys can play this on the radio, but they don't give two sh- about kids in the backyard throwing a baseball bat and a glass coffee cup at my 4-pound dog. Cops didn't do nothing. Kids ran inside. I'm tired of these little hoodlums running amok out here. We're going to get them. We got the restraining order today.
1: Well, appreciate you getting your hate on. If you got something you want to hate on too, man, get at us. 877-817-2888. Coming up next, a struggle rapper is going to prison for, in my opinion, not breaking the law, but instead pimping the system.
2: We salute. We salute. Soldiers, sailors, airmen, Marines, Coast Guardsmen.
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1: 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The valley raised Randy Villegas. Now he's fighting for it.
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1: What a dobo.
0: A 54-year-old man has been sentenced to 18 months in federal prison. He pled guilty to one count of conspiracy to commit wire fraud after he set up an AI music streaming fraud scheme where he was botting his own fake AI songs.
1: Oh, damn. So he used AI to bot his own AI songs? Is he made a bunch of money, right?
0: Yeah, he made some money, man. Apparently, he made over $8 million.
1: Hey, it might be worth it if I ain't lying.
0: Hey, listen, this is not illegal in my opinion. I think this is crazy. This is just, hey, there's AI and there's botting and bot farms. I don't know who made this a crime. It's called a loophole.
1: Spotify. Obviously, Spotify did.
0: Anyway, when the major labels use bot farms for their real artists, it's okay. Anyway, stay by your radio. Coming up, we got the No Cap News on the way.

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0: It's the Bootleg Kev Show, that no cap news report coming up. James finds the craziest stories in the world, and we talk about them. James, what you got?
1: White female pop stars are proven to be some of the craziest people. You look at Britney Spears, and now Kesha is doing something special for Halloween that's crazy as hell.
0: Keep it locked for that, man. It's the Bootleg Kev Show.

0: to tell you what's going on in these streets, man.
1: And you know why?
0: Giving it to you straight, no filter.
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5: Time for the No Cap News right now. What up, James?
6: Look, I'm all for creativity, but you remember Kesha, the TikTok singer, the pop star?
5: Yeah, she is a pop star who kind of turned a little crazy.
6: Yeah, she's going really crazy because she's going to be the Tooth Fairy for Halloween. And that's not crazy, but the fact that she's decided she is going to be using her fans' human teeth to create the costume.
5: So her fans are sending her their teeth so she could dress up as the Tooth Fairy for Halloween?
6: Yes.
5: Ain't
6: no
5: way.
6: What the hell is going on, brother? Like, we got to check in on the pop stars, because it's something going on over there in the head over there.
5: Obviously, the pop stars are an issue if she thinks this is normal, but let's really talk about the sick people sending their teeth to a stranger.
6: Oh, who you think is crazier, the person putting the outfit on or the people sending teeth?
5: I think the people sending teeth are a little worse, but not by much.
6: But putting the teeth on your body is kind of disgusting.
5: I agree.
6: You get some type of hepatitis.
5: Either way, they're both cooked. Let me be clear. Stay by your radio. Coming up next, man, we're going to talk about it. What is one of those, like, adult things you should know how to do, but you just don't know how to do? My wife has judged me pretty hard, as she found out.

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5: 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At Just Swing It. 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Eat like a king. 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
1: What a do, man?
0: So yesterday, my wife found out how much of a fake man I am. Let me explain.
1: Oh, Lord, what happened?
0: So we had a tire get blown. Well, I don't know if it was blown as much as it... We came out from the grocery store, and one of the tires on our truck was flat. Like, all the air was out of it. So I don't know what happened. There was, so like, a nail or something in the tire. So my wife watched me for an hour try to change a tire with the you know, the little wrench that comes in the back of your truck.
1: Oh, Lord, the fact that you said it that way is making me nervous. You don't know how to change a tire?
0: Yeah, I didn't know how to do the tire. So I had to call AAA. I ended up eventually just calling AAA. I gave up.
1: Oh, brother, you got to learn how to... That's one of them things. My dad made sure to take all four tires off my Thunderbird 1990 and make sure I put them all on there so I knew how to do that. Brother, that's crazy.
0: Hey, well, listen, what is one of those things as an adult you should know how to do but you can't do? All right, 877-817-2888. Give us a call, man. It's the Bootleg Kev Show. Woo.

0: All right, we're talking about it. My wife was judging me because I am a grown man and I don't know how to change a tire.
1: Hey, we all judging you, just not your wife.
0: She found this out in real time when we had a blown tire, but I needed to hear from the people because I can't be the only person. What is a skill that you should know as an adult but you do not know how to do? 877-817-2888. Leave us a voicemail. What's going on, bro?
2: Okay, so I'm about to be 30. All right, my birthday's next month. And unfortunately, a basic adult thing that I still don't know how to do is swim. I swear to you, I sink and I'm black, okay? So I hate to play the race card, but my ancestors came over here on a boat, me and water, ancestrally, spiritually, we don't mix.
0: James, help me out here. Why does him being black and not knowing how to swim correlate?
1: Because black people don't need to be in the ocean, so we just go to little pool parties with cool outfits. We ain't learn how to swim like that, but I know how.
0: So you know how to swim?
1: Yeah, I made sure. Well, I know how to float. You know, being big, I got extra oxygen.
0: There you go. Hey, if you got something that you should know how to do as an adult, right, but you don't know how to do it, like swimming, let us know about it. 877-817-2888. What's up?
3: The one major thing that I cannot do is tell directions. And there's only four of them. There's north, south, east, and west. And if you drop me off anywhere without my phone or access to GPS, I don't know how to go home. ET cannot phone home anywhere. I could be 2 minutes away from home. And if I don't have my phone with me, with maps letting me know to walk left or walk right, I couldn't tell you how to get home.
0: This feels like my wife is calling because my wife can't get nowhere unless it's on her GPS.
1: Well, hey, I'm right there with him because for whatever reason, GPS has made me even more dumb than I am.
0: Yeah, it definitely makes you lazier. That's for sure. Because back in the day, first of all, you'd be lucky if you get the MapQuest directions printed out.
1: You had to spend some time on the computer before you made your trip.
0: For sure.
1: You was out there like Christopher Columbus.
0: Stay by your radio. Coming up next, man, let's talk about it. You know, anything that pops up that has to do with getting sick in 2026, we like to talk about because COVID got us scorned. But this new thing that's going around is it's going to have a lot of people scorned who are promiscuous, we'll say. We're going to break that down up next.
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1: What a do, Bo?
0: This is a pretty crazy story, James. Reports of sexually transmitted diarrhea are on the rise. This is a gut bacteria that has become resistant to antibiotics, and it is sexually transmitted.
1: Oh, damn. We in the middle of a bootydemic. First, they went after the lettuce, the vegans. Now, they going after the freaks.
0: Yeah, man. Be careful out there. Wrap it up, please. It's 2026. You don't know what these people got out here.
1: I don't think it's about wrapping nothing up, buddy. I think it's about, you know, Janae Echo said it.
0: There you go. Stay by your radio. Coming up next, we have got the People's Mix on the way.

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1: What it about?
0: Look, man, we get so excited because so many dope artists pull up on the show, man. A lot of legends, a lot of dope up-and-coming new talent. But this guy who's coming up next on the show truly is a living legend, one of the greatest of all time. In a few minutes, we're going to be joined by Busta Rhymes.
1: Yes. Ooh, come on. Legends only over here.
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0: On a, I got way too much. I can't keep it on a low. I got way too much. I got way too much.
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2: What it do about?
1: Look, man, I want to give a shout out to Busta Rhymes hanging out with us. He's got a new album fully produced by J Dilla out right now. Rest in peace to Dilla. It's called Diligence 2. But I had to ask Bus about a lot of stuff, including Bus. You got one of these verses, man, that's like an all-timer. I feel like no matter what, this is one of them verses that people will forever be impressed by. And I'm talking about the feature on that Chris Brown, Look at Me Now.
3: When a motherfucker get those moments, man, and you get blessed with the opportunity to not only be aligned with a moment that can reintroduce you to the next generation of motherfuckers, but to get it like 5-6 times. Like it first happened with Scenario, then this shit happened with Flavor in Your Head, and this shit happened with All I Do Is Win remix, then this shit happened with...
4: Don't forget the Annie Up remix.
3: Annie Up remix. Then it's so many of these moments that...
4: Don't forget the Pussycat Dolls.
3: You know, so, you know, and I wasn't even counting that. I was just counting the rap shit.
4: Right.
3: But yes, that's...
4: But that's another realm. Yeah. Where you're like, this motherfucker's on a Pussycat.
3: Another
4: biggest song.
3: Two diamond joints. That was my first diamond record, and then Look at Me Now recently went diamond last
4: Crazy.
3: Year.
4: Crazy.
3: That record, man, and that moment definitely was a special one.
1: I always wondered, back in the day, Jay-Z had a line where he said the following.
5: And I ain't animated like say a Busta Rhyme.
1: I always wonder, like, when you hear Jay-Z say that in that verse, how do you react to it? Do you take it as a diss? Like, what are your thoughts?
3: At that time, I was a little confused. I was definitely a little confused about what he meant. But, you know, as time passed, I understood it meant from a literal standpoint. He's not as animated as me when it comes to doing the performing thing or just even how I am as a person.
1: I also wanted to know, Bus, you had a beef with Ja Rule for a sec. This is when you were rolling with 50 Cent, Eminem, signed to Aftermath Records. What like was the like genesis of that beef with you and Ja?
3: What it was, first of all, Ja was a friend of mine.
1: So right.
3: At least I considered Ja a friend of mine. But then Ja put out a record and he dissed everybody. Well, he dissed a lot of us on Violator Management. I didn't know we had an issue. When it started to seem like we wasn't resolving it off the record, that's when I decided to respond.
1: Put it on
3: the record.
1: Yeah.
3: Right.
1: So shout out to Busta Rhymes. Go watch that full interview right now. It's on the YouTube channel, man, @BootlegKev. Hit subscribe too while you're at it. Coming up next, we are

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0: 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That is James Andre Jefferson Jr.
1: What it do, man?
0: Hit us up, 877-817-2888. If you got anything you want to hear, we would love to hear from you, all right? Let's kick things off right now. Brand new music. Bruno Mars, he's back. The Romantic, by the way, man. It's just a whole album full of hits, and this is another one from that project. It's called Dance With Me. It's on the Boulet Kev Show.

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1: What a dope out.
0: Yo, so, you know, the Drake-Kendrick beef was legendary. 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And we almost had the Drake turning into Kill Bill off of it. We're going to tell you what we mean
1: what?
0: In a few minutes, all right? First things first, man, we rolling into the People's Mix. Breaking some new music. Rich the Kid.

0: I just messed up the whole program. 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
15: 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At Just Swing It. Swing like a boss. Eat like a king. 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
17: 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No, no, no, no, no, no, no, no, no, no, no. 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I've been waiting all year for this moment. 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I've been literally curving all these souls for you.

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1: Man, Uma Thurman, the actress who played Kill Bill, actually offered up her Kill Bill suit to Drake for him to wear during his beef with Kendrick.
2: Hey, it was perfect for Drake because he allegedly he was on the Ozempic, so he could fit in it.
1: Yeah, my whole question is, by the way, this is not related to the Drake-Kendrick beef. Kill Bill, is it the GOAT Quentin Tarantino film?
2: Nah, it's Django for me. I'm sorry.
1: I'm going to go Pulp Fiction, but I think Kill Bill's right there. Stay by your radio. Coming up, we got the No Cap News. 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

0: the Bootleg Cap Show. We got that No Cap News coming up, man. That's where James finds the craziest stories in the world, and we break them down. What you got, man?
1: Hey, Sega is celebrating the 35th anniversary of Sonic, and they're scamming their fans. It's crazy what they unveiled.
0: By the way, this is a scam. Sega's got a scam going on. We're going to break it down up next.

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1: Suckerism contagious, it's in the air. 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Some of these peons do too much to heck of bootsy. A lot of these ninjas wore some bras, they be groupies. Golden Gate Bridge, we be shining. From Alcatraz, you can get to Mare Island. 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I'm elated, I made it, I know them suckers, they hate it.

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0: Giving it to you straight, no filter.
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5: Time for the No Cap News right now. What up, James?
6: Look, I think Sega is scamming their fans. They unveiled a statue of Sonic, and they're claiming that it has Sonic's actual DNA. They're doing this because they're celebrating the 35th anniversary of Sonic, and it will cost $21,000.
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6: Yeah, the Super Hog. 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
5: 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By the way, Sonic the Hedgehog is a fictional character that's never existed on this planet. So them saying that there's DNA from Sonic the Hedgehog, it is real scammy, bro.
6: Oh, yeah. 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

0: 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The Daily Hate's up next. If you got something you want to hate on, leave us a voicemail. Tell us what's got you pissed off. 877-817-2888. Let us know what you're hating on. James, anything you want to hate on?
1: I'm hating on people with dirty houses that offer faucet water. Like, if I can't trust the floor, why am I going to trust the water?
0: Because it's coming out the faucet.
1: One of them roaches might have climbed up the pipe.
0: Anyway, what are you hating on? We got your calls coming up next.

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Now he wanna my rod to talk. Got him going crazy for that. I get what I want, I got that ooh shalaka.

0: 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What are you hating on?
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2: Come on, preach.
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1: 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Like, I don't understand why I need this many.
3: 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I'm tired of Stranger Things.
1: Still nothing to choose from. 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
3: 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Netflix, my bet in the next, like, year or so, Netflix is probably going to be $50 a month.
1: Like, can they bring back the DVDs on Netflix? You remember those?
2: The Blu-ray.
1: Like, that would be fire. I would probably pay $50 for that.
0: I never
1: saw
0: my DVD.
1: Think about it.
0: They still make them. You can go to Best Buy, you know what I'm saying?
1: Genius.
0: You
1: know,
3: the Best Buy don't sell them no more.
0: They don't?
3: Yeah, they got rid of all their hardware CD stuff.
0: Mm-hmm. Oh, never mind.
1: Mm-hmm.
0: Well,
1: subscriptions,
0: yeah,
1: I'm telling you.
0: They are hated on. Appreciate you calling. If you got something you want to hate on too, hit us up. 877-817-2888. That is the number. Pick up that phone. Get at it. All right, coming up, we got to talk about it. A struggle rapper has gone to prison for something that I don't think is illegal, but somehow he's going to do 18 months. We're going to tell you what he did up next.
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1: What a dobo.
0: A 54-year-old man has been sentenced to 18 months in federal prison. He pled guilty to one count of conspiracy to commit wire fraud after he set up an AI music streaming fraud scheme where he was botting his own fake AI songs.
1: Oh, damn. So he used AI to buy his own AI songs? Is he made a bunch of money, right?
0: Yeah, he made some money, man. Apparently, he made over $8 million.
1: Hey, it might be worth it if I ain't lying.
0: Hey, listen, this is not illegal in my opinion. I think this is crazy. This is just, hey, there's AI and there's botting and bot farms. I don't know who made this a crime. It's called a loophole.
1: Spotify. Obviously, Spotify did.
0: Yeah, but when the major labels use botting farms for their real artists, it's not a big deal.
1: Thanks.
0: With that being said, we're getting up out of here. Back at it tomorrow. Same time, same place, y'all. We out. It's the Bootleg Kev Show.

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0: Angel Baby in the Love Zone on the Art LeBeau Connection. Heads up, peeps, heads up. 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So if you want to make sure that you cast your vote in the midterms, hit VoteCA.gov, and all your who, what, why, when, and where will be right there, so you can make sure you get yourself registered, all right? And if you'd like to vote with us at the Art LeBeau Connection for your favorite oldie but goodies, you can hit us up right here at 1-800-681-2121. Let's go, baby Bubba. Time to take you back in time with a recorded dedication from the past with the king of oldies himself. Here's Mr. Art LeBeau.
1: Well, let's see in this big full mailbag here. We've got lots of dedications. All right, here comes a dedication to my love Esther Zuniga. That's from Fausto over at Wasco, listening to Hot 94.1. He says, I'm sending all my love to you. And the song we're going to play right here is All My Life. Bianca Campos in Baldwin Park. This is for you. From Joseph Vasquez at Delano. He says, happy belated birthday. You only live once. I love you. And here's some kisses. From Joseph to Bianca. All My Life.

0: Well, we put people on the radio here on the Art LeBeau Connection. You can do your shout-outs and suggest a song. All you do is call 1-800-681-2121. Say your name, who it's to, and a short message. Now let's see who called in here.
1: 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It's Marquise Tappanin from Sacramento, listening on Old School 104.7. The song I dedicated to Brandy, Have You Ever, going out to my best friend Isis. Shout out to her, also Angel Baby, Art LeBeau, and Jomo. And much love to all the fans. Love y'all. God bless y'all. Appreciate it.

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1: 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I want to send a dedication full of love to my husband, Randy, in Delano. I want to dedicate Straight From The Heart by Confunction. Gordo, I can't wait for the day when I don't have to send my love through recordings anymore, because I can look at you face to face and tell you everything myself. Until then, listen for my voice, listen to the words I dedicate to you, and remember that every song comes with a piece of my heart. I miss you so damn much, baby. I wish I could kiss you, hug you tight, lay next to you, and just be with you. You're my husband, my love, and the man I wish I could share all these little memories with. I'm sending you all my kisses, all my hugs, and all the love my heart can hold. Listen for me every night, baby, because I'm out here loving you from a distance and wishing I could be right there beside you.
0: Beautiful dedication, Cassandra. Thank you for checking on in with us in the Love Zone on the Art LeBeau Connection. Angel Baby, we're going to put the needle on the record right now with Straight From The Heart for Randy, coming out from you, okay?
1: Thank you.

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8: 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At Just Swing It. 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

Angel Baby bumping along with y'all's in the love zone of the Art LeBeau Connection. Got a request for Diamonds and Pearls by Prince from that little dancing machine out in Grand Terrace. She says, Angel Baby, I'm loving the Art LeBeau Connection. It helped make my drive home from work nice and smooth. And now I'm kicking back with a glass of wine, just enjoying the tunes. All right, little dancing machine, we got you. We're going to put the needle on the record right now for you. Some Prince, Diamonds and Pearls, in the love zone with Angel Baby on the Art LeBeau Connection.

Angel Baby in the Love Zone on the Art LeBeau Connection. Dedications and requests at 1-800-681-2121. And you can also mail your dedications in to us at Art LeBeau Connection, 1717 East Vista Chino, A7-771, Palm Springs, California, 92262. And we do got some snail mail right here. We do got a letter. A 2.5 gold star letter. All right. Coming out from Mr. Ronnie Armstead. Short and sweet like the baby dolls. You recycled a sheet of paper, which our producer, she's going crazy over here. She loves it. She loves that. She's a paper saver, a tree saver, eh? She's a paper economist. Yes, she is. And it looks like I could read this very easily, so that's my thing right there. You get a star for that one, eh? All right, my name is Mr. Ronnie Armstead, out in Lancaster, listening to us on Old School 93.5. And I would deeply appreciate if you can please play the classic song, I Really Want to Be Your Lover, by that classic singer, Alexander O'Neill. All right, we do have The Lovers by Alexander O'Neill, which sounds like that's the song that you're talking about. So let's put the needle on the record in the Love Zone with Angel Baby on the Art LeBeau Connection.

Angel Baby in the Love Zone on the Art LeBeau Connection with some snail mail right here. Yep, we got a 2¾ gold star letter right here. Yep, yep. Lito on the come up. I want to make a dedication to my fine ass Trippy in Bakersfield in Los Angeles, listening to us on Old School 104.7. Coming out from her daddy, Lito from Wilmington in Delano. The song I want to dedicate is Let It Be Me by Tierra. I want you to know that you are a blessing from God, and I thank God every day for putting you in my path. I love how beautiful your eyes, smile, and hair look, and I love how you always have your nails done looking good. I am always happy to see you, and I hear you loud and clear. Don't trip, Daddy's coming home. You're perfect for me like I am perfect for you. You're the most beautiful woman in this world, and I love and miss you every second that you're away. Thank you, Angel Baby, and the Art LeBeau Connection for keeping us connected. All right, Lito, thank you very much for writing your letter in to us.

put the needle on the record with that classic Spanglish version, Let It Be Me by Tierra, for Trippy in the Love Zone with Angel Baby on the Art LeBeau Connection.

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1: My name is Ruben. I'm from Fresno, and I just want to tell my Jeanette how much I love and care for you, babe, and everything you do, and I let the world know how much it means to me deep inside my heart. I'm going to dedicate to you one of our favorite songs, For the Love of You, the Icy Brothers. Love you.

0: Angel Baby in the Love Zone on the Art LeBeau Connection. And you know, this past weekend brought us the wind, dust storms, rain, El Nino. Well, a heads up, we're going to be heating it up. Yes, highs in the upper 80s and 90s. Little unseasonable warmer weather coming on up. And word on the streets is fire season will also be in effect, so do not play with matches out there, all right? You be careful out there. Take care of each other out there. And if you'd like to make a dedication or request, hit us up right here at 1-800-681-2121. And it's time to take you back in time with an archive dedication from the past with Mr. Art LeBeau. Show.
1: Well, let's see if this brings back some memories for those of you that were listening to music and dancing and what we call romancing to the music in 1987. And the song is called Seasons Change. So this goes out to Dante and Imperial from your wife, lover, and best friend. That's quite an assignment there. Wife, lover, and best friend in Bakersfield, listening to Hot 94.1. Says, I love you, babe. You mean the most to me in this world. And seasons change.

This is Art LeBeau here. Well, you all know who Tina Marie is. You know, she sings with Rick James on Fire and Desire. Well, we're going to give you a song by Tina Marie here in her own right. She's the girl that rocks your world. Tina Marie and Lover Girl.

0: My name is Larry. I'm the sax player of The Midnighters. Been with them a long time.
1: Hi, this is the Art LeBeau Connection. I'm Jimmy Espinosa from The Midnighters.
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Yes, right now. 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
4: 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At Just Swing It. 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
1: This is Simoncito, a.k.a. Simeon, calling from North Hollywood, listening to Old School 104.7. I'd like to hear for tonight the Stylistics, I'm Still in Love with You. Not going out to anybody tonight. I just want to hear it because that song is so catchy. It sounds so good and brings back memories of the days when I first heard it when Mega 100 first launched back in my high school days. So let's go ahead and put Dino on the record for that song right here in the love zone on the Art LeBeau Connection with Angel Baby. And let's go, Dodgers!

Angel Baby in the Love Zone on the Art LeBeau Connection. 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Libra Army celebrity birthdays, that is. Happy heavenly birthday to Hollywood Walk of Famer, Mr. 007 James Bond, Sir Roger Moore. And happy birthday going out to fashion designer, philanthropist, Ralph Lauren. You might be rocking his gear right now. Mm-hmm. Or wearing his cologne. Yeah, yeah. That's why you're smelling so good, eh? All right. Singer, actor, and the brother of John Travolta. Happy birthday to Joey Travolta. And Hollywood Walk of Famer, R&B music legend who's on tour right now, Usher, also known as Usher for my non-bilingual peoples. Happy birthday, Usher. Matter of fact, let's put the needle on the record with one of his hit songs for you right now. In the Love Zone with Angel Baby on the Art LeBeau Connection. Happy birthday to you if you're celebrating your birthday. Libra Army strong, baby bubba.

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All right, Angel Baby bumping along with y'all's in the Love Zone on the Art of Boca Nation. Wednesday night just about out the door. And a big thank you to all of you out there for tuning on in with us and helping us get over the hump. Yes, yes. All downhill from here, baby Bubba. The weekend, I can see it. I can see the weekend. All right. Be back again with you.

0: 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Please tell all your family and friends that we have fun on your radios all week long. And, of course, Sundays, 6 to midnight also with the Art LeBeau Sunday special. You guys take care of each other out there. Have yourself a great night. Going to leave you with a final Art LeBeau archive dedication from the past, huh? Good night, everybody.
1: We're in the love zone, and we got a little pain in the love zone. 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After the Pain, that's the name of this song. It's written about that. It goes out to my husband, Rick Bandine, from your wife, Toy Bandine. It says, "The farther I go, the more I love you and miss you." 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
6: Well, that concludes tonight's session of the Art LeBeau Connection on this Wednesday night. 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
1: Suckerism contagious, it's in the air. 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Golden Gate Bridge, we be shining. 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
1: Hey, I've been waiting all night for this moment. 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
2: 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At Just Swing It. 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

三。Hey, I've been waiting all night for this moment. 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
2: 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At Just Swing It, swing like a boss. Eat like a king. 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
0: It's spooky, it's hella spooky. 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Some of these P.I.s do too much, they heck of boozy. 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Golden Gate Bridge, we be shining. From Alcatraz, you can get to Mare Island. 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I'm elated, I made it, I know them suckers, they hate.

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Hot 94.1, the Rhythm of the Valley. It's Romeo. You guys know what the honor flight is. 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Now, there's a couple of ways to do it. 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You guys have seen these on the news. You guys probably have helped out in some way. This is how we need you to help. 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Every dollar makes a difference. So let's show our veterans some love and help them out. Okay, so it's real simple. 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Now, another way you can help. What you need to do is text us your name and the amount you'd like to pledge,

or give us a call. And just like I said, and we'll get you on a list. It's that easy. Let's come together. Let's honor those who served our country, okay? So all you got, like I said, all you got to do, guys, to help us out or help out, not help me out, but help out the veterans and get them back to see the memorials for the Honor Flight. It really is a great organization. A lot of these guys get to go back and have a great time. So it's real simple. Like I said, you can either call me, 842-5477, or you can text me at the same number. I'll just take down your name. I'll take down your number, how much you want to pledge, and then one of our people will get back to you and get it all straightened out, okay? It's really that simple. Yeah, it's really that simple. We're trying to help out all we can, do all we can, raise as much money as we can to help these guys, help our vets get back and get back to Washington, D.C. All right, so like I said, 842-5477. That's the way you can call me or text me, get all straightened out if you guys want to help out a little bit. It's a great organization to help out. Honor Flight. It's Romeo. 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

94.1, when the rhythm of the valley, it's Romeo. I want to talk about being in the doghouse. When's the last time you got in trouble with your wife? Seahawk Lou got in trouble last night because he bet $20 on the Dodgers and they lost. So apparently he's in the doghouse. But I wanted to read this to you. It says, hey, Rome. Hey, let me ask you a question. I just got put in the doghouse last night. My wife, she told me she was making something for dinner that I didn't really want. And she said, that's all she's making. So you either eat it or not. So instead of eating it, I went out and got me something that I wanted, came back home, and she got pissed that I didn't buy dinner for everybody. Now, she wouldn't have cooked dinner had she wouldn't have cooked dinner had she known I was going to go out and get something. Okay. But, you didn't go out and get it, right? She started the chain of events, right? She's the one that started the chain of events by saying, hey, this is what's for dinner. I'm making it. If you don't want it, she didn't care that you didn't want what she was making for dinner, right? Obviously, it was something that she was okay with eating. And, you know,

at that point, you had to make a choice. And she made something. Had she made something you liked, you wouldn't have gone out, right? Is that what I'm understanding? You wouldn't have gone out and gotten dinner, so it's kind of on her. Why are you in the doghouse? I mean, right? RD 425-477. Yeah, I don't know. That's I don't think it's on you, bro. If you told her you didn't want that for dinner, and she said, well, if you don't want it, then don't eat it. And so you went and got yourself something for dinner. We're all adults. We're not children. And now it's your fault that you went and got something that, well, yeah, I think you need to reevaluate. What are you in the doghouse for? She should be in the doghouse. It's Romeo, it's I-94.1.

0: 94.1, the rhythm of the valley, it's Romeo. So this guy sent me a text message talking about he's in the doghouse with his wife because last night she was cooking dinner. She started cooking dinner. He asked what she was making, and he said he didn't want that. So she laid down an ultimatum. It's either this or nothing. And so he said, okay. And then he went and got himself something to eat. Now she's pissed. Why she wouldn't have had cooked dinner had she known that he was going to go out and get something. Well, he didn't know he was going to go out and get something till she said, you either eat this or nothing. So she started the chain of events that caused this whole commotion, but he's in the doghouse. Good morning, Al. What's going on?
1: Man, so you mean to tell me she's mad that she made something nasty that she knew her husband wasn't going to want and then got mad because... And then told him that either you eat it or you don't.
0: Yeah.
1: And then when he stopped and got him something to eat, she was mad that he didn't bring home food for everybody.
0: Yeah, that's what it sounds like, yes.
1: Nah, I think she got her memos messed up because that rule only applies when you haven't cooked and nobody better come up in the house with no food if ain't nobody else ate.
0: If the meals,
1: like everybody's got to eat. But
0: if the meal's already, if the meal is not made?
1: Already made.
0: Oh, if it's already made.
1: No, if I haven't cooked anything or yeah, nobody, like okay. The kids, nobody has ate and one person comes in with food, that's rude.
0: Okay.
1: Like,
0: but
1: you're supposed to make sure everybody's, or at least ask, like, hey, do you want something? Do you want me to bring you something back or bring something back for everybody?
0: What it sounds,
1: but no.
0: No, what it sounds like is she was making something for dinner and he was already home and he said, well, I don't really want that. So she told him, you're going to eat this or not, or nothing. And so that's when he went out.
1: Yeah, no, I got that. And there's nothing wrong with that.
0: Okay.
1: The only time it's wrong is if she didn't cook and you came back with a meal for yourself, for your kids, and everybody didn't have food.
0: Okay, I get what you're saying now.
1: Stop making nasty stuff that you know your husband or kids not going to eat.
0: Exactly. That's great. Thanks for calling.
1: Bye.
0: She ain't lying, though, man. I mean, if you're going to make something that your husband don't want, or like she said, the kids don't want, and you're the only one that wants it, then you can't get mad because they're going to order a pizza. It's Romeo. It's Hot 94.1.

0: But I will. I'll freak, freak like no one has ever made you feel, yeah. Yeah.
1: You know who it is.
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3: 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What I see. 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

0: 104.1, the rhythm of the valley, it's Romeo. So this guy sent me a text message talking about he's in the doghouse with his wife because last night she was cooking dinner. She started cooking dinner. He asked what she was making, and he said he didn't want that. So she laid down an ultimatum. It's either this or nothing. And so he said, okay, and then he went and got himself something to eat. Now she's pissed. Why she wouldn't have had cooked dinner had she known that he was going to go out and get something. Well, he didn't know he was going to go out and get something till she said, you either eat this or nothing. So she started the chain of events that caused this whole commotion, but he's in the doghouse. Good morning, Al. What's going on?
1: What's up, Rome? This is Seahawk Lou, man.
0: What up, Lou? What's up, man?
2: The valley's
1: back. That's kind of messed up, man. That lady put that man in the doghouse for a dumb reason, I think.
0: Well, I mean, yeah. It's about as dumb. It's about as dumb as being in the doghouse for betting $20 on a baseball game.
1: His is worse. That's gas money. He, you know what I mean?
0: First of all, we'll get back to it. $20 ain't getting you nowhere. So not today's
1: gas. Yeah, Wasco, it will. I gotta walk everywhere now, you know what I mean?
0: All right.
1: But I think what the guy should have done was, hey kids, hey wife, I'm gonna go get some burgers. Does anybody want any? You know what I mean? Just offer them. Don't just come back with fast food.
0: I don't think there was kids involved. It doesn't sound like it. It sounds like the wife told me she was making something for dinner. And that if I didn't want it, that's all there was going to be. So he went out and got him something. So I think it was just the two of them. And then she got mad at him.
1: Well, then if she wanted to eat what she made, I would have been like, you want a burger? I'm going to go get it. You know what I mean? There ain't nothing wrong with that. You know, I think she's tripping.
0: Oh, well, I don't think anybody's going to agree with her. But okay. All right. Get out of here. 342-547-7. Yo, Rome. It's not the fact that he bought himself food. It's that whenever we say we don't want to eat something, but that's all there is, they start complaining, saying, "Oh, there's food in the fridge. Let's just eat what there is." Who's they? Men start complaining. The problem is. And you may be right about that. I'm not totally sure what you're saying there, but we're adults. We're not children. And that's the problem with a lot of you people that are in relationships or marriages is you think that you treat each other like children. I am not a child. If I don't want to eat what you're going to make and you're going to lay the law down, I don't have to eat your food. I can go get my own or make my own. But she's upset. She mad at dude because he didn't want to eat what she made. Okay. Why is that a problem? You should have, once he goes, I don't want what you're making. And she tells him, well, then you ain't going to eat nothing. It's either this or nothing. No, it's not. I'm a grown adult. I can go get my own food. That's the point. RD42547-7. Throw me. It's 94.1.
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0: about in all my life.
1: 94.1, the rhythm of the valley, it's Romeo. So this guy sent me a text message talking about he's in the doghouse with his wife because last night she was cooking dinner. She started cooking dinner. He asked what she was making, and he said he didn't want that. So she laid down an ultimatum. It's either this or nothing. And so he said, okay, and then he went and got himself something to eat. Now she's pissed. Why she wouldn't have had cooked dinner had she known that he was going to go out and get something. Well, he didn't know he was going to go out and get something till she said, you either eat this or nothing. So she started the chain of events that caused this whole commotion, but he's in the doghouse. Good morning, Al. What's going on?
2: What's up, Romeo? Raider Rob here.
1: What up, Rob?
2: What's up, man? Hey, like most men, myself, when I get that phone call, I already know. When I stop to give me something to eat, I always grab something for her, because if not, I won't hear the end of it till the next day.
1: But first of all, this wasn't a phone call. They were sitting at home. She started to make dinner.

0: Oh, okay, okay.
1: So it wasn't like he called and said, what's for dinner? According, at least the way I read it, is they were at home. She started to make dinner. He said, what are you making? She said this. He didn't want this. And she said, well, that's all I'm making, so it's either this or nothing. So he went and got himself something.
0: Oh, okay, okay. Yeah, it's understandable there, too.
1: That's all I'm saying.
0: Yeah, and I also learned, too, when I hear that, I don't say nothing no more, because if not, I'll be cooking for the next week. And, you know, I'm not trying to do that.
1: What? Well, that's why he's in the doghouse. He got no business being in the doghouse. Because look, man, sometimes we adults, that's the problem, Rob. We're not kids. We're adults. We can do whatever the hell we want, whether we're in a relationship or not.
0: Apparently not all of us.
1: Oh, that's hilarious. Maybe. All right, Rob, get out of here.
0: All right, brother. Have a good one. Later.
1: Already 425-477. Yo, Rome, I'm going to tell you right now, if that was me and I started making dinner, my husband didn't want it. The minute he said he's going to grab something, I'd have threw that dinner in the trash and said, yes, grab me something too. That sounds kind of petty, doesn't it? Why do you women get so offended if your husband does not want to eat what you want to eat? Why does that offend you so much? Why is that a problem? If you're making dinner for something for you and you tell your husband, hey, this is all I'm making, and he goes, well, I don't want that. Why does he have to eat that if that's what you want? Why can't both of you have what you want? Why do you get so offended? Why would you do that to him? Like I said, man, we are not children. It's crazy. It's just insane the way you act with each other. Hey, Romeo, he should have asked his wife at least if she wanted something. Well, she just ate, or she's making food for herself. I don't get it. It's just petty and childish. And maybe that's why you got so many problems in your relationship. Romeo, it's Hot 94.1.

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0: Hot 94.1, the Rhythm of the Valley. It's Romeo and Monday Night Football. We do it every Monday night over at Just Wing at the Marketplace. I see over there, and we got drink specials, $5 well drinks, $5 domestic beers. We also got some movie tickets giveaway and other tickets as well, plus the game. And we got boneless wings, 50 cent boneless wings. You got to get 10. Got the Niners and the Commanders playing on Monday. San Francisco 49ers, Washington Commanders going to do it. I will see there at 5 o'clock, Just to Wing It at the Marketplace. Games gets off at 5:15. Oh, it's going to be a good one, right? San Francisco's 5-0 right now. They should actually beat them pretty easily, right? Shouldn't be too big of a game. But all you bandwagon Niner fans, come out and have a good time. Watch your team win Monday Night Football. I will see you at Just to Wing It on Monday. San Francisco 49ers, Washington Commanders. We got wing specials, got drink specials, got prizes. The Marketplace is where I'll be Monday Night Football. It's Romeo Todd, 94.1.
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0: Howdy, boy, boy, one in the rhythm of the valley. It's Romeo. Rome, I've been separated from my ex for 5 years now, and I still can't see them performing at school events or birthdays. I'm still in the doghouse. 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Man up, sissy. 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Hey, Rome, I'm a nudist, right? But it's so cold and actually wearing clothes this morning. Okay. RD42547. Hey, Rome, are you giving out tickets today to
1: Fuerza Regida?
0: Yeah, I got tickets for that. We'll get those out in a little bit later. A little bit later on. All right. It's out 94.1. Straight up now.

0: Out of the boy in the rhythm of the valley, it's Romeo. Hey, Rome, what in Ernesto de la Cruz was that voice for? I'm giving out tickets, you know, to
1: Fuerza Regida.
0: And I want to make sure I say the name right. Yeah, that's all. It's 94.1.
2: Gossip.
3: Yeah.
2: 411.
4: Yeah. And all the latest tabloid bullshit.
5: Let's go.
6: Yeah. Here's Romeo with your Hollywood trash.
4: Right now.
0: For Thursday, October 15, 2026, looks like Diddy was busted his head in a fight with another famous or infamous inmate, a Jamaican drug lord known as Dudas. The fight was over. Diddy getting all the inmates in trouble, apparently. The guy's real name, Christopher Koch, came to blows last Friday, and Diddy got the worst of it, suffering a bad injury so severe, prison officials rushed him to an outside facility for treatment. Apparently, Diddy exposed the prison for all the luxurious things he had inside, which caused other inmates to lose their luxuries as well, one of them being cell phones, which the drug lord lost, though. Everybody's mad at Diddy. Halle Berry's son will be allowed to take the stand in her bitter custody battle with Oliver Martinez. The 13-year-old has been permitted to testify, but his testimony will be limited to the request for the assurance of a restraining order or issuance

0: a restraining order. Oliver is requesting a domestic violence restraining order, claiming Holly attacked their son during an argument while he was playing a virtual reality video game. Danny DeVito ate a couple joints. Him and Michael Douglas once got pulled over by the cops while they were heading to an event. I guess Michael Douglas says he and Danny were on their way to an event with some weed in tow when they saw the flashing lights of a cop car in their rearview mirror. And I guess Danny DeVito ate the joints, apparently. Joe Manganiello says Sofia Vergara took a parting shot as he walked out the door. He claims she told him no one would ever love him once they realized how sick he actually is. The actor recalls the last interaction with his ex-wife in his new memoir. Sofia was incredibly angry and hurt when he moved on with Caitlin O'Connor. Joe says his marriage to Sofia had died out long before the last blow-up, but the pair had agreed to stay together publicly. Stefan Diggs, what'd Stefan Diggs do? Stefan Diggs is firing back at claims he had a man assaulted because he believed he had something to do with his stolen Ferrari. Apparently, this guy, Nigel King, was a concierge to the stars, and he had Stefan Diggs' Ferrari set up to be transported from Miami to New York in 2024. The car was stolen by third parties. Now, he claims Stefan decided to blame him for the incident, despite him never being charged, cited, or identified as a suspect. Stefan also denied in the statement he made about Nigel was defamatory. He asked for multiple charges to be tossed from the case and for the man to pay a portion of the legal fees that he racked up so far. You got Crystal Lake on Peacock, The Vibe. What's it about? The Diplomat Season 4 on Netflix. That's all new to streaming. 911, 911 Nashville, Grey's Anatomy, George and Mandy's First Marriage, Eternally Yours, Elsbeth, Hell's Kitchen, Special Forces, World's Toughest Test, The Traitors, Law & Order Special Victims Unit, and Law & Order. That's all new on television tonight.
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Hot 94.1, the Rhythm of the Valley. It's Romeo. You guys know what the Honor Flight is. 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Now, we're raising money for the Honor Flight of Kern County to help our local veterans travel to Washington, D.C. to visit the memorials built in their honor. You guys have seen these on the news. You guys probably have helped out in some way. This is how we need you to help. Give us a call and make a pledge. All we need is your name, phone number, and the amount you'd like to donate. 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So let's show our veterans some love and help them out. Okay, so it's real simple. Just give me a call, 842-547-7, or text me and just give me your, like I said, your name, your number, and the amount you want to pledge, and we will get with you and make sure we get that all straightened out so that you can help these veterans get back to Washington, D.C. Now, another way you can help. What you need to do is text us your name and the amount you'd like to pledge, or give us a call, and just like I said, and we'll get you on a list. It's that easy. Let's come together. Let's honor those who served our country, okay? So all you got, like I said, all you got to do, guys, to help us out, or help out, not help me out, but help out the veterans and get them back to see the memorials for the Honor Flight. It really is a great organization. A lot of these guys get to go back and have a great time. So it's real simple. Like I said, you can either call me, 842-547-7, or you can text me at the same number. I'll just take down your name. I'll take down your number, how much you want to pledge, and then one of our people will get back to you and get it all straightened out, okay? It's really that simple. Yeah, it's really that simple. We're trying to help out all we can, do all we can, raise as much money as we can to help these guys, help our vets get back and get back to Washington, D.C. All right, so like I said, 842-547-7. That's the way you can call me or text me, get all straightened out if you guys want to help out a little bit. It's a great organization to help out. Honor Flight, it's Romeo, it's Hot 94.1.

out of 4.1 The Rhythm of the Valley. It's Romeo. Let's get you guys some tickets to Six Flags Magic Mountain right now. Six Flags Fright Fest. I got them for you. 842-54-7-7. Call number 29.

0: 104.1 Rhythm of the Valley. It's Romeo. Good morning, Al. What's going on?
1: Hi, good morning.
0: Hi, you're calling number 29. Congratulations.
1: Are you serious? Yeah. Stop playing with me.
0: What's your name?
1: Raiderette. You remember me. I used to call all the time. Not Selena.
0: Wait, ever since the Raiders suck.
1: Oh, my God. Don't start.
0: All right, so you got a pair of tickets, Six Flags, Magic Mountain, Fright Fest, okay? Hold on a second.
1: Thank you.
0: All right, so I do got more Magic Mountain tickets, and of course, I got those.
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0: PO. Why are Raider fans so poor? It's time for me to go.
1: Out of 4.1, the rhythm of the valley, it's Romeo. All right, what's going on? We already gave away the tickets. What's up?
2: Like, at least I don't sound like a loser, Seahawk Lou. Hey, what about, could it be called 30? It's Gilrod.
1: Well, loser Lou, yeah. He's not the best. He's not a winner.
2: All right, man. I'll play later.
1: Yeah. Oh, loser Lou. He will never win a radio contest in his life. RD 4254-7-7. It's just not in the cards for him.
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0: 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Now he's fighting for it.
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Hot 94.1 the rhythm of the valley. It's Romeo. The Dodgers lost again. It's going to be a sad day in Bakersfield today. And then they got, what, one more game?

game tomorrow when they lose tomorrow. Or no, today. They play again today, right? So they lose today, it's over with. Have you guys heard the conspiracy going around? There's this conspiracy that the Dodgers are losing on purpose. The reason, two people have sent me this conspiracy. The reason they're losing on purpose is because the Major League Baseball wants to have a salary cap, apparently. And one of the reasons they think a salary cap is needed is because it's harder for the smaller market teams to win the championship because they don't have the same amount of money to buy players like the major market teams, like your Dodgers or your Yankees. So, the conspiracy is that the Dodgers are losing on purpose so that a smaller market team can win the Major League Championship, can win the championship this year. And that way, there's the justification for no salary cap. See? The small market teams can still win. They're still just as competitive. Look, they just won the World Series. So that is the conspiracy going around. I always knew Dodger fans were dumbasses, but I didn't know they were that in-depth of a dumbass. I didn't know they were like that. But so, yeah, there you go. So the Dodgers are losing on purpose. If it makes you feel better, you know, unfortunately for Dodger fans, their life revolves around baseball and their team, so they're going to be miserable for the next day or two. Oh, well, at least, yeah, well, 2 days now because they lost last night. They'll probably lose today. At least it'll end quickly for you. You can move on to whatever's next. RD 42547. Oh, the other thing I got yesterday. I don't think it happened yesterday, but somebody sent me it yesterday about Kirk Cousins and the Raiders. How Kirk Cousins has passed John Elway on some sort of all times list, like all time touchdowns, career touchdowns, I think. That just proves the stupidity of stats. That shows you how stupid statistics are. John Elway is one of the greatest quarterbacks to ever play football. He won two Super Bowl titles. John Elway and Kirk Cousins should never be in the same sentence unless you say John Elway is the greatest and Kirk Cousins is a fraud. They are nowhere even close to the same caliber or quality of quarterback. But you can use statistics to go, look, Kirk Cousins got more touchdowns than John Elway. I think that's what it was. I can't remember what it was, what he sent me. But that's how stupid statistics are. You and I both know there, Kirk Cousins nowhere close to the quality of quarterback that John Elway was. But yet, some moron, well, some dumbass Raider fan, can go, look, my quarterback threw three touchdowns. Now he's better than John Elway. No, he's not. Not even close. Not even in the same case. Not even close. That's why I say statistics are stupid. And for those of you that live on statistics, you're just a bunch of losers who never won anything. That's the only way to justify. It's a consolation prize. All right, 842547. What else? Oh, who plays football tonight? I was going to look at that. Who plays tonight? Who plays tonight? Isn't there a game? Is there not a game tonight for Thursday night football? Hold on. Let me see. There's got to be a Thursday night game. Today's Thursday, right? Yeah, it is Thursday. Oh, Seattle and Denver. Ooh, Seattle and Denver. Seattle's coming off a loss. And they got to go to Denver. And that actually might be a decent game, to be honest with you. Yeah, that might be a good game. Throw me outside 94.1.

0: out of 4.1, the Rhythm of the Valley. It's Romeo. All right, good morning. Now, what's going on?
1: Yo, bro, Major Joe.
0: What up, Joe?
1: Hey, man, you know who started that conspiracy about the Dodgers giving it up?
0: Oh.
1: A lot of these teams that are small.
0: Uh-huh.
1: And they're saying that we're throwing it on purpose because we don't want where they got a limit, you know?
0: Oh, the salary cap, yeah. They don't want salary cap. Yeah.
1: And then there's going to be a lockout next year,
0: and that's why
1: the Dodgers are doing it and all this. Dude, we're doing it because we're tired, dude. We won two championships in a row. Everybody's trying their best to knock off the champ, you know what I mean?
0: Yeah.
1: They're tired. You can tell. They're exhausted. Well. And they're the oldest team, too, on top of that. You know, well. So people are just, we're going to get swept, I think, tonight. I mean, you can just see the ones that are really up, they got them on the bench. You know, so I don't know what's going
0: and
1: on.
0: Was it?
1: And then Cousins sucks, bitch.
0: I heard it was half full last night.
1: No, it was all the way full.
0: Okay.
1: Yeah, no, it was packed.
0: Okay.
1: Yeah, no, and actually people stood till after the seventh. I was shocked.
0: All right.
1: Yeah, Cousins sucks.
0: I know. All right, Joe.
1: Bye.
0: Later, man. 34-2-5-4-7-7. Nah, Rome, that theory is ridiculous. Dodgers just suck. And the Brewers are just that damn good. Okay. Hey, Big Rome, I'm a big-ass Dodger fan. I had to call off work today. I don't feel so good.
2: Of course you don't.
0: Like I said, man, Dodger fans take it personal when they lose, man. They like the Dodgers did it to personally hurt your feelings. Hey, Romeo, play
3: Fuerza Regida
0: song for Caller 29. Oh, I can't do that. We'll give those tickets out, though, in a little bit. Thought in 4.1.

0: 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Pickable.
1: Surprise. 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Pickable. Let me FaceTime my op. I'm with the street. Pickable. Yes, AGs. 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He on the ground. 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

0: The type I'm on, you wouldn't understand. 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
1: Rope business, I cannot be your man. 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

0: 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Romeo in the morning.
1: Now look, you don't exactly scream. 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
0: Romeo.
2: Some stuff. A few things. 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

0: Compton, Stockton, Bakersfield, Oakland, Dago, LB, City Week, Coastin.
1: Father, in the name of Jesus, we just pray that you wake up the West, Lord God.
0: LA, Valley, Eastside, Westside, Sac, Cormano, Vallejo, the Hillside.
1: They are not like us, but we want to be like you.

0: 104.1, the Rhythm of the Valley. It's Romeo. What's going on?
1: Morning, Romeo. Are you giving out Fuerza Regida tickets?
0: Am I what?
1: Giving out Fuerza Regida tickets.
0: Yeah, I'm going to give out some of those tickets, yeah.
1: Okay, real quick, bro. Dodgers are going to lose because we're playing subpar baseball and the Brewers are the superior team.
0: Okay, not the conspiracy?
1: No, the conspiracy is BS because I'm going to tell you this much. Shohei Ohtani has been playing hurt. They okay. don't know he's playing hurt, but they're only keeping him in the lineup because he sells tickets and investors.
0: Okay. All right.
1: Anybody who thinks otherwise is delusional.
0: All right, man. Thanks for calling.
1: And this is Seahawk Lose Homie. Have a blessed day.
0: All right, man. Seahawk Lose Homie, huh? All right, 842-5477. Rome, good morning. Hey, that conspiracy makes no sense. The Mets have almost the same salary expense, and they were one of the worst teams in the league. Can't win them all. That's why this is a professionals league. The Dodgers are losing to teams that's playing better. Simple as that. Dodgers won 3 of the last 6. Enjoy that one. Enjoy that and quit being a delusional fan. Exactly. Hey, good morning, Romeo. Dodgers will lose because Milwaukee is the better team. From pitching to coaching, to their bats, we are outmatched. Anybody thinking that conspiracy is true is a delusional Dodger. In fact, you have to be realistic. They outplayed us. If we do come back, the last team to do it was the 2024 Boston Red Sox, which Dave Roberts was part of as a player. The Dodgers will probably lose tonight. Just get it over with. What? Why win one just to go lose, you know? Hey, Rome, did you watch the Dodgers game? At one point in the game, they showed the sad faces of the fans, like when they show the Cowboy fans when they're losing at home, crying. When I think of Dodger fans, when the Dodger fans lose, what I think about is, remember that Sally Fields commercial with the dogs where they play the sad music and all the dogs got the droopy, you know, the dogs. You guys know what I'm talking about, right? I don't know what...

I don't know who it's for, maybe the SPCA or whatever, but that's what I think about when I see the Dodger fans, because that's how they act. Just like that. Dodger 4.1.

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0: When the rhythm of the valley, it's Romeo. Our live from the Just Swing It studios. Make sure you check out Just Swing It, the golf simulators they have over there. Just Swing It is so much fun. Go try them out. Good morning, Hot. What's going on?
1: Hey, what's up, Rome? This is Hot Lou.
0: What up, Lou?
1: Rome, it's hard. It's hard, man, to see my Dodgers lose like that. The guy that just called, man, you ever have one of those smart friends that are just blunt with you?
0: Yeah, they're usually jackasses, but okay.
1: Hey, that guy's smart, man. He's like, this is going to happen, watch. And it happens, man, and it's sad to say, but he's right. It's a sad situation, man. I hate it when my homie tells me, we're going to lose, and we lose.
0: Oh, my
1: what
0: God.
1: What can I do to change it, Rome?
0: Oh, it my hurts, God.
1: My Dodgers. Not tonight. My Seahawks, maybe. You know what I mean?
0: Oh, All in the same night. Lou, just stay away from bridges and buildings, okay?
1: You know what? You know what I need, bro? I need those West Side Regulars tickets so bad.
0: Don't make me hang up on you. Get out of here. Don't worry, I got those tickets for you. I'll take care of those. We'll give them away.
2: Fuerza Regida.
0: Tickets a little bit later on this morning, so just hold on. All right, what else we got? Hey, Rome, there's no conspiracy. The Brewers are just a better team. Remember, they beat the Dodgers 24-9 earlier this season. Some years it doesn't matter how much money you spend. Fair enough. Yeah, I think I don't believe the conspiracy. I just think it's stupid. I think it's stupid that people come up with these things, with these ideas to make themselves feel better about why their team's losing. Hey, Rome, a really reliable MLB source is saying the Brewers are cheating, stealing signs. Look it up. Okay, so now the Brewers are cheating. Okay. And to be honest with you, I don't look up anything. I just listen to what you guys tell me. And if it has any weight to it, then I'll look it up. Until then, I don't care if the Brewers are cheating. I don't care if there's a conspiracy in baseball. Hey, you have a Chiefs fan. I went to Raider Dave's work today, and I don't know if he's missing because his Raiders are doing bad or the Doyers are losing. Send an Amber Alert for him, please. Thanks. Hey, Rome, I want to hear you pronounce the name.
2: Fuerza Regida.
0: Okay, there you go.
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5: No family should have to choose between rent, groceries, and

0: groceries and seeing a doctor. But across the valley, that's a choice too many are making, and it's getting worse, not better. Here, 2 out of every 3 people count on Medi-Cal for their health care. David Valadao promised his constituents, in his own words, that he wouldn't cut Medicaid. Then he cast the deciding vote to slash it. Now our families are paying for these cuts, and our hospitals and doctors' offices are already feeling the pain. In Congress, Randy Villegas will protect the health care families need, rein in the price gouging driving up rent and groceries across the valley, and make Washington listen to the people who live here, not corporate PACs funding campaigns like Valadao's. The valley raised Randy Villegas. Now he's fighting for it.
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Riding 4.1, the rhythm of the valley. It's Romeo. Hey, Rome. I can't stand these people that get all butthurt because the team loses. They act like they're an employee. They're employed by the team. At the end of the day, the doctors go home. Millionaires, we go home poor. Poor Dodgers. Oh, Dodgers. The end of the day, Dodgers go home millionaires. We go home poor. Oh, I get it there. Yeah, I mean, anybody, if you really want to be honest about it, anybody who lets a team control their mood and controls the way that they affect their mood in such a manner that they treat people around them poorly, it's okay if you, you can't do much. If it affects your mood, it affects your mood, right? There's not much you can do about it, right? But you have nothing to do with that team. You have an emotional investment, maybe a little bit of a financial investment because you bought a jersey or you bought a hat or or tickets, but really it's entertainment. And if you're going to let that affect you to the extent that you're going to just, you know, be a sour dude or a sour girl around all day and just let it ruin your life, even if it's for the day, that's just sad. That's pretty pathetic, to be honest with you. Because, you know, there's a lot of things out there that could affect your mood. But you can't take it out on other people. And that's what most of these fans do. They take it out on other people because they're miserable, because their team lost. So everybody else should be miserable as well. Well, we are, you know, we're not as insecure as you are. So why do you take it out on us? You know, it's a sad life. It is.

0: Romeo, I think this is Raider James. What's going on?
1: Hey, just want to hit on like that conspiracy and people think that you're cheating. You know, I relate everything to football because I played through college, high-level coach college. So if I'm a defense, every time we come up to the line, we hear the quarterback yell say, we're at 91, and they run a sweep to their right. Would we be stupid not to call a play to our left to stop the sweep?
0: Yeah.
1: You know what I mean? Or yeah. So in baseball, if we go up there and we see, man, every time the pitching coach touches left arm, he's telling the batter to swing because he's stealing or sending a player from first base.
0: Yeah.
1: We gonna throw it to second.
0: Yeah.
1: Come on, man. That ain't no conspiracy. It's a smart game.
0: I know. They're not. It's just dummy. You know, with the internet nowadays, everybody wants to get clicks and everything. So they'll say whatever they want without accountability and come up with the most idiotic justifications to make themselves feel better about whatever that is, you know?
1: Exactly. That's right.
0: The stupidest thing people can do is be so wound up in sports because we know there's too much money involved. You know there's too many variables, and to let it control you in a way that you come up with some of the stupidest ways to justify your life is ridiculous.

0: Exactly. Like you said, too, so I'm going to let that ruin my whole day because the Raiders lost.
1: I mean, serious. You don't know what you gonna miss out on because you're mad about some guys that don't give a damn about you. I guarantee the Raiders could care less about you, James.
0: Exactly. They out there, they going to dinner with Pat Mahomes.
1: Exactly. They over here going to get a steak. They don't care about Raider James, who just ruined his whole, they ruined Raider James's whole day while they out at the Wynn having dinner.
0: Man, and I'm scared of what our win-loss going to look like after the next five games. We got the Bills coming up.
1: You guys will be
0: the Eagles. Man, it's bad.
1: You guys will beat the Jets. Don't worry.
0: All right. Hey, well, you have a blessed one, man. Nice talking with you.
1: All right, James.
0: All right, take care, bro.
1: Well, that's what makes it so stupid. These people don't care about you. You think the Dodgers actually care about you? They don't. They don't care. They don't even know your name. They could give a damn. So why are you going to let them ruin your day and then affect your whole family's day or your friend's day because you're in a bad mood because you ain't emotionally stable?

0: RPO. Why are Raider fans so poor? It's time for me to go.
1: Kern County, donate now to Honor Flight. 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Thank you.
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7: For Thursday, October 15, 2026, looks like Diddy was busted. Busted his head in a fight with another famous or infamous inmate, a Jamaican drug lord known as Dudas. The fight was over. Diddy getting all the inmates in trouble, apparently. The guy's real name, Christopher Koch, came to blows last Friday, and Diddy got the worst of it, suffering a bad injury so severe prison officials rushed him to an outside facility for treatment. Apparently, Diddy exposed the prison for all the luxurious things he had inside, which caused other inmates to lose their luxuries as well. One of them being cell phones, which the drug lord lost. Though he got everybody's mad at Diddy. Halle Berry's son will be allowed to take the stand in her bitter custody battle with Oliver Martinez. The 13-year-old has been permitted to testify, but his testimony will be limited to the request for the assurance of a restraining order or issuance of a restraining order. Oliver's requesting a domestic violence restraining order, claiming Holly attacked their son during an argument while he was playing a virtual reality video game. Danny DeVito ate a couple joints. Him and Michael Douglas once got pulled over by the cops while they were heading to an event. I guess Michael Douglas says he and Danny were on their way to an event with some weed in tow when they saw the flashing lights of a cop car in their rearview mirror. And I guess

Danny DeVito ate the joints, apparently. Joe Manganiello says Sofia Vergara took a parting shot as he walked out the door. He claims she told him no one would ever love him once they realized how sick he actually is. The actor recalls the last interaction with his ex-wife in his new memoir. Sofia was incredibly angry and hurt when he moved on with Caitlin O'Connor. Joe says his marriage to Sofia had died out a long before the last blow-up, but the pair had agreed to stay together publicly. Stephon Diggs, what'd Stephon Diggs do?

0: claims Stefan decided to blame him for the incident, despite him never being charged, cited, or identified as a suspect. Stefan also denied in the statement he made about Nigel was defamatory. He asked for multiple charges to be tossed from the case and for the man to pay a portion of the legal fees that he racked up so far. You got Crystal Lake on Peacock, The Vibe, What's It About, The Diplomat Season 4 on Netflix. That's all new to streaming. 911, 911 Nashville, Grey's Anatomy, Georgia Mandy's First Marriage, Eternally Yours, Elsbeth, Hell's Kitchen, Special Forces, World's Toughest Test, The Traitors, Law & Order Special Victims Unit, and Law & Order. 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

0: Hot 94.1 in the Rhythm of the Valley. It's Romeo. Hey, Romeo, the relievers for the Brewers are lights out. The Dodgers, unfortunately, have no ace as a reliever. It's a wrap. Yeah, but usually, now look, I am not the biggest baseball fan, okay? I'm just going to tell you what I see as I casually watch the game of baseball. Seems like the Dodgers got bats, though. It seems like every time I watch a Dodger game in the last few years, that they'll be down 2-0, but about the fifth inning, sixth inning, they start lighting it up, and then they end up winning by a couple of runs. It seems like the Dodgers have bats that always come to life. And maybe that's not happening right now. Maybe Shohei is hurt and they just can't pull him out of the lineup because it's cheaper to keep him in and lose than it is to take him out. I just don't know. Hey, Rome, it's time to bring out the brooms. Dodgers are getting swept tonight. It's going to be a Brewers-Rays World Series. Well, who won last night? The Tampa Bay? The Rays won last night? Who's even following the other series, you know? Good morning, Al. What's going on?
1: Hello, Romeo.
0: Yes.
1: Me, Beto.
0: Oh, hey, Beto, what's going on?
1: What team you think I had in the NFL? I'm tired of switching. I'm tired of buying jerseys from the yard sales. I need a real team. What team? You think I had a...
0: What happened? Oh, we lost his phone. Good morning, Al. What's going on?
2: Hey, what's up, brother? I just heard a call right now, and I don't know what it was for.
0: Oh, you must be listening to a different radio station. I wasn't telling nobody to call for anything.
2: Oh, no, it was you. But it's all good, brother. Have a good day.
0: Oh, all right, man. Yeah. I don't know what I said to call for. I just said to call it. Maybe. I don't know. You can call whenever you want. Good morning, Al. What's going on?
1: Hello, Romeo. I lost you.
0: I know. What happened to your phone?
1: I have a mama phone. So
0: I would go, let's see.
1: Right now, I have a Steve DeBerg with the Chiefs.
0: I would go Jaguars. They're the up and... No, not Jaguars.
1: No, I didn't say with the Chiefs. So okay. I was looking through my hamper, and I found a Daron Cherry, too. So, you answer my question. I just needed to search my hamper.
0: Oh, okay. All right.
1: Goodbye.
0: All right. You know, the only quarterback I have, I was looking through my jerseys the other day, and I own one. How many jerseys do I? I think I own 5 Chief jerseys. My boy, Rudy got me 2 of them, that are Patrick Mahomes jerseys, but that was before. But before Rudy gave me those jerseys, my quarterback jersey for the Chiefs was, Castle. Castle? Yeah, it was Castle. And I think I own a Chili Gilly gave me a jersey. Can't remember which one that is. And I don't know what the other one is. I can't think right now. I don't know. But that was my quarterback jersey for the Chiefs, Castle. RD 4254-7-7. Hey, good morning, Rome. Hey, are you?

0: giving out
1: Fuerza Regida
0: 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I'll love to take my wife out to that concert. After all, this is a stressful month. Yeah, I'll be giving out
1: Fuerza Regida
0: tickets in a little while.

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4: 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At Just Swing It. 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Eat like a king. 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
6: 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Hey, I didn't.

Howdy, boy, boy, one, the rhythm of the valley. It's Romeo. Yo, Rome, you're going to see less Dodger fans next year. All the bandwagon fans are going to switch teams since they're losing this year. Do the Dodgers have a lot of bandwagon fans? As many as the Niners? Is it really like half the fan base, if not more, is bandwagon here in Bakersfield? Hey, yo, good morning, Rome. You're right. The Dodgers have bats, but if they don't hit home runs, they don't score. They don't play small ball. Plus, it's not rigged. The Brewers are just an all-around better team. Yeah, I doubt any. The NFL, the MLB, the NBA, I doubt any of it's rigged. Okay? It's just, there's too many people involved to rig sports in this manner. Okay? Football and baseball are a little bit harder to rig the only people that could rig the game is if the referees are told to do something that benefits one team over the other in any sport. It's easiest to do in basketball because referees, you know, the fouls in basketball are just so weird. It could be anything. It's a little harder to do in baseball and football. So, I mean, you could tell. It would be too obvious if it was basketball, if it was football and baseball for them to actually rig the games, okay? And football makes so much damn money, they don't have to rig anything. I'm guessing baseball does as well. The NBA is the one that makes the least amount of money, I believe. So, yeah, I don't think that's real either. Throw me outside 94.1.

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0: On 94.1, the Rhythm of the Valleys. Romeo, good morning. How? What's going on?
1: Hey, what's up, Rome? Seahawk Lou.
2: Lou, what is up, my man?
1: Very important question for you, sir.
2: Yeah.
1: I have my Seahawks playing the Broncos and my Dodgers playing tonight. What game do you think I should concentrate on? And you know, it'll just be devastating to see my two teams lose.
2: Well, first of all, Lou, what kind of broke-ass fool are you that you don't have picture-in-picture?
1: Well, yeah, but I mean, I don't really like it because you're trying to concentrate on one thing and then you just the other thing and like, oh, what's going on here?
2: Well, I know you're a simple-minded idiot from Wasco, but you can't follow two games at the same time?
1: No. We got to stick our concentration to one, man. Like,
2: first of all, concentration on a baseball game versus a football game are two totally different things. One is so much slower paced, and you can't follow a ball game and a football game at the same time. One's like watching paint dry. The other is like watching your kids in traffic. Were you telling me you can't do both?
1: I shouldn't be doing both. I should only be doing one at a time. I know. I hear you, though. I hear you. You said watch the football game.
2: Yeah,
1: it's going to be a lot less heartbreaking if we lose that one than if I watch them lose.
2: Why do you think the Seahawks are going to lose tonight? You lost faith?
1: No, it's just like, you know, all of my bad luck is like, ever since Sunday, you know, it's just been bad, Rome. I didn't win tickets. My Hawks lost. You know, Dodgers kept losing that following. Like, come on, man.
2: Okay.
1: It's been a tough week for me.
2: All right. Well, how about you don't watch? I'll tell you what. This is what you do, Lou. You don't watch either one of them. Go spend time with your family.
1: What?
2: Yeah, go do that. That's what you should really do tonight.
1: You know what? I think I do that. At the Fuerza Regida concert on Saturday.
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0: 5-4-7-7. What did you send me here? The Brewers just came to win, Rome. They're not swinging on any pitches, just like when the Dodgers did when they were in the World Series. The Brewers are very, very young, talented team. Okay. Hey, Rome, you still got those
1: Fuerza Regida
0: tickets? I'd love to take out my lady for our anniversary. Help me out, Rome.
2: Nah.
0: Can't do that.
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0: 1.1 The Rhythm of the Valley. It's Romeo live from the Just Wiggins Studios. Good morning, Hot. What's going on?
1: Hey, what's up, Ro?
2: Hey, Ro. What up, man?
1: Bro, come on. Seahawks, who? You know he got that antenna still, bro. You know what I mean? He has to have the kid out there holding on to it, and then the kid walks away, and then it gets all fuzzy on him. He can't watch two things at once.
0: Maybe. Maybe he does.
1: But he could probably try to go old school. You know what I mean? He got all them kids, put one kid on the antenna on the radio so he could listen to the baseball game. And the other kid on the antenna for the football game.
0: Ruben, I love you to death, but your joke is just old.
1: Hey,
0: that's dated.
1: I'm trying to keep it real, bro.
0: I love you to death, brother, but my God, that you got to come up with a better joke than that one.
1: Quit it, Ron. Hey, Ron, don't tell me you joined the hater crew.
0: You got to come up with a better joke than that.
1: The hater crew. Hey, I know you joined the hater crew, but please don't join the sucker crew, okay? I don't want to have to say, man, Ron's a sucker. Like, come on, Ron. I'm going to call you a hater for the week today.
0: Right,
1: you know, but don't go next week and man.
0: No, that was just bad. Just come up with a better joke, Ruben. It's all right.
1: There we go, hating.
0: They don't all work, Ruben, okay?
1: And it's okay, hey, Ron, and it's okay to join the haters for you. It's all right. We'll let you do it this week.
0: Oh, get out of here. Oh, my God. Rome, who do you think in town will have the Dodger game and the Bronco game on tonight? Every place. Every place will have it on. You want food? You want just drinks? I mean, it depends on what every place will have it on. Just Wingett will have it on. Dave and Buster's. The Social House will have it on, although there's just their bars open right now because they're remodeling their kitchen. But they'll have it on. Any place. It just depends on what you're looking for. It's on 94.1.
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Hot 94.1, the Rhythm of the Valley. It's Romeo. 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You guys have seen these on the news. You guys probably have helped out in some way. This is how we need you to help. 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All we need is your name, phone number, and the amount you'd like to donate. Every dollar makes a difference. So let's show our veterans some love and help them out. Okay, so it's real simple. 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Now, another way you can help. What you need to do is text us your name and the amount you'd like to pledge, or give us a call, and just like I said, and we'll get you on a list. It's that easy. Let's come together. Let's honor those who served our country, okay? So all you got, like I said, all you got to do, guys, to help us out, or help out, not help me out, but help out the veterans and get them back to see the memorials for the Honor Flight. It really is a great organization. A lot of these guys get to go back and have a great time. So it's real simple. Like I said, you can either call me, 842-547-7, or you can text me at the same number. I'll just take down your name. I'll take down your number, how much you want to pledge, and then one of our people will get back to you and get it all straightened out, okay? It's really that simple. Yeah, it's really that simple. We're trying to help out all we can, do all we can, raise as much money as we can to help these guys, help our vets get back and get back to Washington, D.C. All right, so like I said, 842-547-7. That's the way you can call me or text me, get all straightened out if you guys want to help out a little bit. It's a great organization to help out. Honor Flight, it's Romeo, it's Hot 94.1.

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7: For Thursday, October 15, 2026, looks like Diddy was busted. Busted his head in a fight with another famous or infamous inmate, a Jamaican drug lord known as Dudas. The fight was over. Diddy getting all the inmates in trouble, apparently. The guy's real name, Christopher Koch, came to blows last Friday, and Diddy got the worst of it, suffering a bad injury so severe prison officials rushed him to an outside facility for treatment. Apparently, Diddy exposed the prison for all the luxurious things he had inside, which caused other inmates to lose their luxuries as well. One of them being cell phones, which the drug lord lost, though. Everybody's mad at Diddy. Halle Berry's son will be allowed to take the stand in her bitter custody battle with Oliver Martinez. The 13-year-old has been permitted to testify, but his testimony will be limited to the request for the assurance of a restraining order or issuance of a restraining order. Oliver's requesting a domestic violence restraining order, claiming Halle attacked their son during an argument while he was playing a virtual reality video game. Danny DeVito ate a couple joints. Him and Michael Douglas once got pulled over by the cops while they were heading to an event. I guess Michael Douglas says he and Danny were on their way to an event

0: with some weed in tow when they saw the flashing lights of a cop car in their rearview mirror. And I guess so Danny DeVito ate the joints, apparently. Joe Manganiello says Sofia Vergara took a parting shot as he walked out the door. He claims she told him no one would ever love him once they realized how sick he actually is. The actor recalls the last interaction with his ex-wife in his new memoir. Sofia was incredibly angry and hurt when he moved on with Caitlin O'Connor. Joe says his marriage to Sofia had died out long before the last blow-up, but the pair had agreed to stay together publicly. Stefan Diggs, what'd Stefan Diggs do? Stefan Diggs is firing back at claims he had a man assaulted because he believed he had something to do with his stolen Ferrari. Apparently, this guy, Nigel King, was a concierge to the stars, and he had Stefan Diggs' Ferrari set up to be transported from Miami to New York in 2024. The car was stolen by third parties. Now, he claims Stefan decided to blame him for the incident, despite him never being charged, cited, or identified as a suspect. Stefan also denied in the statement he made about Nigel, was defamatory. He asked for multiple charges to be tossed from the case and for the man to pay a portion of the legal fees that he racked up so far. You got Crystal Lake on Peacock, The Vibe. What's it about? The Diplomat season 4 on Netflix. That's all new to streaming. 911, 911 Nashville, Grey's Anatomy, George and Mandy's First Marriage, Eternally Yours, Elsbeth, Hell's Kitchen, Special Forces, World's Toughest Test, The Traitors, Law and Order Special Victims Unit, and Law and Order. That's all new on television tonight.
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I know the boy, boy, one, the rhythm of the valley is Romeo. Hey, Rome, I got a random food question for you since you're up early. Do you ever stop by and pick up a burrito or tamale from the people that sell them on the street? If you do, do you have a spot? What do you mean sell them on the street? Like from a person who just sets up their booth? Sets up a table and a cooker on the sidewalk, or are you talking about a food truck?

0: Because I don't, and what do you consider early would be my other question. Because there are a couple of food trucks that I will eat out of. I will not eat out of somewhere that just puts up a pop-up tent and starts cooking on a, like they would, you know, like they're cooking on a, you know, like they're cooking in the park or something like that. No, I won't, or whatever. You know what I'm talking about. No, I don't ever do that, but I'll order out of a taco truck. So it just depends on what you're talking about and what's early to you. Morning, out. What's going on?
1: Good morning. Do you still have the Fuerza Regida ticket?
0: I do still have the
2: Fuerza Regida
0: tickets, but I haven't given them out yet.
1: What do we have to do to get them?
0: You have to listen for me to tell you when to call in.
1: All right. Thanks.
0: I would love to give you the tickets to
2: Fuerza Regida,
0: but yeah, I got other things to do too. Not just give out tickets, but I'll get there. 594.1.

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0: 94.1 Rhythm of the Valleys, Romeo. Where, let me see what you texted me. Hey, Big Rome, tell that cowboy sash wearing sucker to go plant some seed on somebody's grass because nobody cares about his story. I don't know what's more entertaining, your Raider songs or your dumbass callers like Ruben and Seahawk Lou that keeps everyone listening. Rome, Seahawk Lou has a better chance of not burning the carne asada than both of his teams winning tonight. I think he believes both of his teams are going to lose tonight, actually. Rome, give the
1: Fuerza Regida
0: tickets. Me and my daughter, we have our shirts ready. Oh, and then he sent me a photo. All right, 842-5477. What do we got here? Where are we at? Yo, Rome, you broke Ruben's little heart. He's so bad, wants to be on the show. Rename it Romeo and Ruben in the Morning. Poor guy is a narcissist. 3-2-1, he's calling you now. well, you just, Ruben's got to accept, all of you guys got to accept the fact that sometimes your jokes aren't funny, okay? Now, sometimes your jokes are funny. Sometimes they're not. Somebody's got to tell you, you're not always funny. Rome, I think that dude was referring to buying food from people like outside of Walmart. That's selling tamales. Oh, yeah, no, I don't buy food. I don't buy food like that. The guy texted and asked if I, since I'm up early, do I buy food?

0: food off the streets, burritos, tamales. I don't do that, so I wouldn't be able to help you. 34254-7-7. Who wants to go to
1: Fuerza Regida?
0: Call number 29 right now, 84254-7-7.

0: And it both went on the rhythm of the valleys, Romeo. Good morning, Hart. What's going on?
1: Hey, what's up, Ron? What color am I?
0: Hey, you've got number 29. Congratulations.
1: Yeah, let's go. Yes, sir.
0: What's your name, man?
1: George.
0: All right, George, he's got tickets.
2: Fuerza Regida.
0: I don't know when the show is. The 25th, 26th? I don't know, something like that. But you got your tickets, okay?
1: Ooh, all right. Thank you, Ron.
0: All right, so I got more tickets on the way. Don't worry about it. Already 425-477. Rome, who's Ruben? And what's the T? Oh, I don't know. Ruben told a bad joke. Hey, Rome, I have something to ask. My old lady cousin has a wedding this Saturday in L.A., so I was told if I go, I can have a free weekend. Does that sound like a setup or what? Yeah, that sounds like a setup. Yeah. It's never free in LA. It's not 94.1. Alexa, Alexa.
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The Rhythm of the Valley. It's Romeo. All right. Let me get to your text messages right now here. Let's see here. Hey, Rome, have you let Raider Dave back in since you hung up on his ass? Yeah, Raider Dave was never banned from the show. He needs to step up. If you're going to talk, if you're going to run your mouth and be accountable, be a part of the show, then be accountable. You can't just, you know, pick and choose when you're going to decide. But no, he's never banned from the show. Rome, well, what was the joke, Romeo? You're not spilling the tea. Oh, what Ruben said? Oh, Ruben's dumb joke? Yeah, he was talking about Seahawk Lou. Seahawk Lou didn't know which game to watch, the Seahawk game or the Dodger game tonight. And I said, well, you got picture in picture. Ruben's joke was, well, you know, Seahawk Lou ain't got

0: a TV with picture in picture. He's still got the antenna that his kids got to hold, you know. I mean, that joke is about 50 years old. When's the last time they had a TV like that? So, yeah, that was the joke. All right, what else you got? Hey, Rome, Ruben reminds me of that one uncle that tries to be so cool with all the up-to-date slang words and what's in style, and all the nieces and nephews just keep making fun of him because he's trying hard to make himself sound and look dumb. Poor feta fries, Ruben. Oh, my God. Well, you know where I see that a lot is at high school. I see a lot of parents act like that at high school. They try to be cool with the kids and act like they're all, you know, still in high school. Yeah, you should you go check out a high school football game. You'll see that.
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0: Romeo. Good morning, Al. What's going on?
1: Hey, what's up, Rome?
0: What up, Ruben?
1: Hey, you know, on that question they had about the buying food and stuff on the side of the road or something like that?
0: Yeah.
1: I think they're talking about these ladies that pull up over there by a 7 Standard and the 58 going towards the 5. There's some ladies that pull up in the morning early out there, like at 4 in the morning.
0: Okay.
1: And they're serving, like, champorrado, tamales, and stuff like that.
0: Oh.
1: But I never stopped and bought from them. But, you know, I met a guy at Walmart, Rome, like, 13 years ago. You know, the tamales they bring during the holidays?
0: Yeah.
1: Dude, for 13 years, I've been buying from this guy. And you know what? He makes them better than my grandma, dude.
0: Okay.
1: You know, you see the ones I bring you, they're big, they're fat, full of meat, juicy, everything, you know?
0: I know what you're talking about, but okay, yeah.
1: But yeah, so, but hey, on those other people texting you wrong, like I said, wrong, they never take accountability. They always want to talk their papa, but they never could call or put their name on it or their voice on it or anything. And that exactly is what I call a sucker type. You know what I mean?
0: All right, Ruben. All right.
1: But, you know, hey, you got a lot of them fools listening, wrong, like the one that even texted you earlier and said, oh, nobody wants to hear a little bit of this and that, but we're still listening. Yeah, they can't just change the tone. They got to hear me still.
0: All right, Ruben. Later.
1: Later, bro.
0: Oh, my gosh. This is too much. All right, 14, 5, 4.

0: rather lie than lose you. I'd rather lie. I'd rather.
1: I know Boy won the rhythm of the ballads, Romeo. Hey, come on, Rome. Leave Cowboy Reuben alone. He's special. You know all those pesticides he uses are getting to him. Ready to rough. Look, man. He told a bad joke. That's all it was. Okay? Everybody calm down. Reuben's a big boy. But my God, Reuben, you know, not all your jokes are good. You know, hey, Rome. It's Headbutt Raider. Top of the morning to you and your listeners. Headbutt Raider. Where are we at here? Okay. Hey, we love Reuben. Oh, that must be Reuben's daughters checking in. Oh, Reuben. Yeah. They can't all be hitters. They can't all be hitters, Reuben. You can't. All your jokes can't be good. That's all. Alrighty, 4254-77. It's Romeo Todd, 94.1.

0: Just Wing It Studios. Good morning, Op. What's going on?
1: Hey, good morning, Romeo.
0: Hey, what's going on?
1: I need your opinion. I need your help.
2: Oh, my gosh.
0: What do you got? What's wrong?
1: Okay. So, my grandma, you were speaking about tamales a little bit earlier.
0: About the what?
1: Tamales.
0: Oh, yeah. Well, somebody was. What's up?
1: Okay. So, I've been telling my grandma for years that, you know, to teach me the actual recipe. Like, I've always been her helper. I know exactly, like, I have to go to Lamont to get the, like, you know, some of the ingredients. Like, I have to go everywhere to her spots. To get them, because she says that these certain stores give out the best ingredients. I'm like, okay. So I've always gotten the ingredients. I just don't know how much of the seasoning to put. That's my issue.
0: Well,
1: you know, I can prepare everything else. I just don't know the seasoning, you know, because I've always been her helper. But I feel like whenever I ask her for the recipe, instead of giving me the recipe or telling me, hey, you know, like, hey, come Saturday, we'll do it together. And like, I'll either write it down or videotape it or whatever. She goes and she makes them by herself, or she makes them with my mom. And then she uses excuses of, oh, you know, you have your kids, you have the boys, like, you know, like kind of like saying like you can't do.
0: Does your mom know the recipe?
1: Yeah, she does, but she's too lazy to teach it. You know, like, I feel like all these Mexican parents, like, unless you, like, are right next to them, you know, learning the recipe.
0: Okay, well, hold on. First of all, all right, listen to me. First of all, if your mom knows it, get it from your mom.
1: She doesn't want to give it to me.
0: Okay, well, then this is what you do. Do you know what seasonings to use?
1: Yeah.
0: Then all you got to do is practice on your own to get it to taste. That's what cooking is, practice. You practice. If you know all the ingredients, you practice till it gets the way that either you like it or or the way that they make it. It's that simple.
1: Yeah, the problem is the rubber. She never makes small batches.
0: There is not a problem. There's no problem. You're making excuses. You're making excuses. You just don't want to put in the time and an effort to practice.
1: No, I do, Romeo. I'm pregnant, I'm having cravings, and I want to make just like a couple dozen for myself.
0: Well, then there's your answer. All right?
1: All right,
0: bye. Yeah. But she ain't lying. Those moms and grandmas do not want to give up their recipes. You ever seen two tías fight over the recipe over the same dish?

0: What's going on?
1: Hey, Romeo. Good morning.
0: Good morning. What's up?
1: So the lady that called about the tamales recipe and the seasonings and all of that, just some advice for her. You just gotta, like, know. The ancestors tell you when to stop with the salt. Like, you just gotta, you know, put your seasonings in and you'll just know when to stop.
0: Yeah.
1: And it's just trial and error. That's it.
0: Yeah. She just being lazy. She wants it all done for her. She don't want
1: Like, you ain't wrong about the, you know, she ain't wrong about they don't want to share the recipe and stuff, but, like, yeah, you got to be right there. You just kind of have to eyeball it. And season to taste, you just keep tasting it. You say, okay, échale más or no. Like, you'll figure it out.
0: You're totally right. Totally right. Hopefully she figures it out. Hopefully by you saying the same thing I said, she'll listen.
1: Yeah, I mean, my mom taught me how to cook, but, like, not like, okay, here's my recipe. Yeah. Like, I don't got one damn recipe written down. It's all in the head. You just gotta eyeball it.
0: I gotta tell all you guys a funny story, though. I have these two tías, and they fight over this one dish, right? And they swear, one swears they took it from the other. And the one that's the one that says, I did not take it from you, she says she got it out of, like, a Betty Crocker cookbook 50 years ago. And they're fighting over a dish.
1: Well, they took it from Betty Crocker is what happened.
2: Exactly. Get out of bed with Romeo in the morning.

0: It's Romeo. All right, what time is this? 9:25, live from the Just Wing It Studios. Good morning, Hal. What's going on?
1: Hey, good morning, Romeo.
0: Hey, what up, man?
1: I've been my mom's hand mixer for tamales for the past over 20 years. And, man, all you have to do is just pay attention. But, of course, just like driving, these women never pay attention.
0: All right. Get out. All right. My man must have had an experience this morning. He had to roll that over. Hey, Rome, that is so funny. Rome, Ruben trying to rebuttal you because you clowned him earlier and make it right. But to be real, some of us don't have reception over here in the oil patch and don't have time to take a call. We all keep listening because it's Big Rome in the morning, and it's funny. It's not Feta Fry Sachet wearing Ruben show. Have a good day, Rome. Rome, you know damn right that wasn't my daughter texting you. You know I got fans. Yeah, Ruben's a celebrity, thanks to you. Yeah, Ruben's a celebrity. These guys, I don't know why all these guys don't get their own show. They should. They should just start their own podcasts and be millionaires. Far more successful than I ever was. Hey, good morning, Rome. I just want to say thank you for having a great show and a shout out to Big Ruben, Raider Rob, Seahawk Lou, Big Boy, Raider Dave, and Gilly. Hey, Rome, why does Ruben want people who text to put their name on it? This ain't developing breaking news or an inside report. We are just piggybacking off each other because he gets all butt hurt when it doesn't go his way or you don't agree with him. Fair enough. Hey, Rome, tell that woman calling. Tell that woman. Tell her mom she's a bad mom. A mother's supposed to teach her daughters how to cook. Yeah, but the thing about cooking is

0: this is, and you guys should all understand this, cooking is practice. Cooking is to taste. Cooking is trial and error. So you can teach somebody fundamentally how to cook without giving them your recipes. Like, I don't make, like, my fry bread. My mom won't make fry bread because I make it better than her. But that was because of me practicing what she taught me how to do. I make better chili than my mom. I make better different things. My mom taught me how to do certain things, and I make them better than her. But she makes things better than I do. So it's practice and error. You might figure out something, an ingredient that makes something that your mom taught you how to cook, you know. So when I say about cooking, it's learning fundamentally how to do it, you know, and then you practice and make everything your own. That's really what cooking is.
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0: 104.1, the Rhythm of the Valley. It's Romeo. Good morning, Hot. What's going on?
1: Hey, Romeo, it's me again.
0: Well, did you listen to that other lady that called?
1: Yes. No, I know. You guys are motivating me to try it out this weekend. You know, to try it at least with the salsa, because that one's really hard to go ahead and get the taste for, because that gives everything the flavor. Because these are not the corn tamales; these are the banana leaf ones.
0: Okay.
1: But I forgot to mention they won't give me the recipe, but they gave my cousin the recipe, who's never helped make them before.
0: Well, that's because. Mm-hmm. Don't take that as a sign of that they don't like
1: you. No, that's
0: you.
1: Betrayal.
0: No,
1: that's
0: it's not. It's
1: Mommy, yes, it is.
0: No,
1: because
0: it's
1: I'm
0: not.
1: Always there buying
0: no,
1: groceries.
0: Doesn't
1: I'm
0: matter.
1: Always there, like, paperwork,
0: you
1: anything
0: know,
1: that needs
0: hold
1: done.
0: Hold on. You know who Mexican moms and grandmas take care of the most? The ones that are the least successful in the family. So don't take that as a sign of disrespect, okay? That just means
1: no.
0: They know you'll figure it out and you're good, and they know she's a loser.
1: Mm-hmm. And then the other one too is after I got the caldo de res recipe beaten, I beat my mom and I beat my dad and I beat my grandma. Yeah.
0: All right.
1: They didn't want to go ahead and cook around me anymore.
0: All right. Well, don't be a hater. Get out of here. Yeah, what's going on?
2: Hey, what's up?

0: Rome. This is Seahawk Lou.
1: What up, Lou?
0: Hey, a little bit of advice for you guys. I think you said the right thing when it comes to cooking. It's a trial and error, man.
1: You're calling with cooking advice?
0: Yeah.
1: Oh, hell no. Ain't nobody want no burnt carne asada, Lou. You better slow down. All right, Rome, it's Niner Nick. All these damn bandwagon Niner fans. I'm a real fan, Rome. I got a satin jacket from the 80s. But above all else, you know us Niner fans never pay our damn bets.

0: every three people count on Medi-Cal for their health care. David Valadao promised his constituents in his own words that he wouldn't cut Medicaid. Then he cast the deciding vote to slash it. Now our families are paying for these cuts, and our hospitals and doctors' offices are already feeling the pain. In Congress, Randy Villegas will protect the health care families need, rein in the price gouging driving up rent and groceries across the valley, and make Washington listen to the people who live here, not corporate PACs funding campaigns like Valadao's. The valley raised Randy Villegas. Now he's fighting for it.
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15: 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At Just Swing It. 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Eat like a king. 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
1: Added 4.1 the Rhythm of the Valley. It's Romeo. What's going on?
2: Hey, I think I lost signal out here in Wasco, Rome.
1: Yeah, your phone. I know it's kind of shoddy service out there. What's going on?
2: I was giving you guys a little bit of advice on the cooking thing. It's trial and error.
1: Oh, yeah, nobody wants burnt carnitas, Lou. I don't think you lost signal. What's going on?
3: The number one Niner fan of all time, 49 excuses. At least he used to call every Monday.
1: I wonder what happened to him.
3: I think the last time we talked to him, he moved to Arizona.
1: Oh, okay. Remember?
3: Yeah, he was all sad. He goes, I'm not going to be a part of the show no more.
1: Oh, okay.
3: Moving to Arizona.
1: I wonder. So, all right. Well, maybe he'll come back again to visit. We'll talk to him.
3: Hopefully.
1: All right.
3: Louis Boucher, don't be giving out advice on cooking.
1: Exactly.
3: Later.
1: Nobody wants your burnt carne asada, Lou. Nobody. Hey, Rome, what I do is I add a little bit. Let it cook for about 5 minutes, taste. And if it's not to my liking, I add a little more. That's how I perfect my recipes all in time. You got this girl, Rita Rob. Yeah, she'll figure it out. She's just being impatient. That's all she's doing is being impatient. All right. You got to practice. Cooking is just practicing, trial and error, you know? More for Seahawk Lou, it's more air than trial, but hey. Hey, Rome, yes, we know cooking is practice. But before a woman needs out, she needs to be in there, be in the kitchen with her mom practicing and stuff. Well, some women don't have to cook. They go get, they go make a lot of money, or they, you know, make their own money, and then they can eat out, or they get a rich husband. You know how that goes. Not everybody has to cook. Good morning, what's going on?
4: What's up, Rome?
1: What up, man?
4: Hey, man, I just want to tell you, man, I appreciate you for the tickets on Monday, man. I won for Fuerza Regular.
1: Oh, okay. Well, congratulations. Have a good time.
4: Hey, but one of my good friends is Seahawk Lou. So I told him, if the Seahawks lose, I'm taking them. I swear I'm taking them.
1: If the Seahawks lose tonight, you're going to take him?
4: Yes, I'm going to take him because I'm single. I don't got nobody, so I'm going to take him.
1: Seahawk Lou's an expensive date. That fool ain't got no money.
4: No, he's going to buy me the drink, so.
1: That's a good one.
4: He's

0: told you?
1: Yeah, he told me. I'll buy the drinks.
0: Take a couple dollars just in case, okay?
1: All right, bro.
0: I mean, at least take at least 40 or 60 just in case, okay?
1: Yeah, all right. Okay. Have a good one, bro.
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3: Wake up.
4: Wake up.
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3: Wake up.

Romeo. What did you send me? I got to get out of here, man. I'm tired. You guys tired yet? It's Thursday. Let's take tomorrow off. Yeah, Rome. I know you're right, Rome. Just hurts my fam. Is like that with me about the gatekeeping. Like our great-grandma didn't gatekeep, but shared for love for their grandkids, etc. Shared for profit? If she makes some, I'll take you some, Romeo. Maybe then you'll taste the betrayal because they are so delicious. Oh, this is the lady who's met. It's not betrayal, man. It's just... figure it out yourself. Usually, and I don't have time to talk about that, but usually in families, in Mexican families, the kids that are the least appreciated are usually the most successful. That's been my experience. If a family has like three daughters in it, the one that's the most successful usually takes the most heat because the other two need more help, or the youngest one, or the old, whoever it is. Usually, when you got a group of cousins, it's usually the ones that are not doing the best in life that the family pays the most attention to and

0: tries to give the most credit to. And then you feel like you're slighted. I know, it sucks. But you should wear it like a badge of honor. They know you're going to be all right. It sucks, but hey, what are you going to do? Stop at 4.1.
1: We salute. We salute. Soldiers, sailors, airmen, Marines, Coast Guardsmen.
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0: For Thursday, October 15, 2026. Looks like Diddy was busted. Busted his head in a fight with another famous or infamous inmate, a Jamaican drug lord known as Dudas. The fight was over. Diddy getting all the inmates in trouble, apparently. The guy's real name, Christopher Koch, came to blows last Friday, and Diddy got the worst of it, suffering a bad injury so severe prison officials rushed him to an outside facility for treatment. Apparently, Diddy exposed the prison for all the luxurious things he had inside, which caused other inmates to lose their luxuries as well. One of them being cell phones, which the drug lord lost, though. Everybody's mad at Diddy. Halle Berry's son will be allowed to take the stand in her bitter custody battle with Oliver Martinez. The 13-year-old has been permitted to testify, but his testimony will be limited to the request for the assurance of a restraining order or issuance of a restraining order. Oliver's requesting a domestic violence restraining order, claiming Holly attacked their son during an argument while he was playing a virtual reality video game. Danny DeVito ate a couple joints. Him and Michael Douglas once got pulled over by the cops while they were heading to an event. I guess Michael Douglas says he and Danny were on their way to an event with some weed in tow when they saw the flashing lights of a cop car in their rearview mirror. And I guess Danny DeVito ate the joints, apparently. Joe Manganiello says Sophia Vergara took a parting shot as he walked out the door. He claims she told him no one would ever love him once they realized how sick he actually is. The actor recalls the last interaction with his ex-wife in his new memoir. Sophia was incredibly angry and hurt when he moved on with Caitlin O'Connor. Joe says his marriage to Sophia had died out long before the last blow-up, but the pair had agreed to stay together publicly. Stefan Diggs, what'd Stefan Diggs do? Stefan Diggs is firing back at claims he had a man assaulted because he believed he had something to do with his stolen Ferrari. Apparently, this guy, Nigel King, was a concierge of the stars, and he had Stefan Diggs' Ferrari set up to be transported from Miami to New York in 2024. The car was stolen by third parties. Now, he claims Stefan decided to blame him for the incident, despite him never being charged, cited, or identified as a suspect. Stefan also denied in the statement he made about Nigel was defamatory. He asked for multiple charges to be tossed from the case and for the man to pay a portion of the legal fees that he racked up so far. You got Crystal Lake on Peacock, The Vibe. What's it about? The Diplomat Season 4 on Netflix. That's all new to streaming. 911, 911 Nashville, Grey's Anatomy, George and Mandy's First Marriage, Eternally Yours, Elsbeth, Hell's Kitchen, Special Forces, World's Toughest Test, The Traitors, Law & Order Special Victims Unit, and Law & Order. 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

0: up in here, and 26 years ago on this very day was the very first time I got in your ears. Yeah, 26 years I've been here, and it's an honor for me to spend my 26th work anniversary telling you guys about Honor Flight Kern County. Today is the day we shed light on Kern County's Honor Flight, and we're trying to get local veterans to travel to D.C. all day today. 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It's Hot 94.1. Good morning.
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despair. Suckerism contagious, it's in the air. It's spooky, it's spooky, it's hella spooky. 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Some of these peons do too much, they heck of bootsy. 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Golden Gate Bridge, we be shining. 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I'm elated, I made it, I know them suckers, they hate it.

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17: 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At Just Swing It. Swing like a boss. Eat like a king. 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

0: Who was your celebrity crush when you first got into the service?
1: I didn't have one.
0: No crush?
1: No crush.
0: What did you spend your first paycheck on, and do you remember how much it was?
1: 14 years old, bank boy at Safeway, 75 cents an hour.
0: What about when you first got into the military?
1: I got my dad to co-sign for me when I came home on leave to buy a brand new car. I got his 1968 Chevrolet Impala two-door hardtop.
0: How much was it?
1: Maybe $2,700.
0: Where are you from and where did you first deploy?
1: Born in Ames, Iowa, Central Iowa. I deployed to Vietnam in 1968 through 69.
0: If you could tell your younger self something, what would it be?
1: I never gave up. I just, you know, never gave up on anything. I gave it my very best every day. I always knew there was a hell of a lot of people smarter than I was, but I could outwork them. I was always prepared.
0: What does it mean to go on the honor flight, and what does it mean for vets who haven't had a chance?
1: Oh, you can't miss it. You got to go. I have an ER, honor flight ER nurse. They talked to me and said, hey, we got an ER nurse who'll look out for your wife while you're gone. I said, okay, I'll go.
0: That was amazing.

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0: People count on Medi-Cal for their health care. David Valadao promised his constituents in his own words that he wouldn't cut Medicaid. Then he cast the deciding vote to slash it. Now our families are paying for these cuts, and our hospitals and doctors' offices are already feeling the pain. In Congress, Randy Villegas will protect the health care families need, rein in the price gouging driving up rent and groceries across the valley, and make Washington listen to the people who live here, not corporate PACs funding campaigns like Valadao's. The valley raised Randy Villegas. Now he's fighting for it.
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Because you're in luck. 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You didn't know that? 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
1: I actually do not.
0: All right, so this is a challenge for you, huh?
1: Yeah.
0: Challenge accepted. Caller 29, congratulations.
1: Yay, I almost hung up because I thought I was.
0: Well, I'm glad you didn't. You're on your way to Magic Mountain to go check out Fright Fest happening now through November 1st, okay?
1: Woohoo!
0: Yeah, don't be sounding like that when you're there, though, okay? They will point you out. They will all come after you, I promise you. Hold on. Every time you hear that Hot Boogeyman, 29th caller is who you need to be. So you can go have fun in Magic Mountain for Fright Fest. It's Hot 94.1.
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1: Now, back to the music. Powered by Just Swing It. At Just Swing It. Swing like a boss. Eat like a king. Drink like you drained it.
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That's where the true power lies. You see, where attention goes, energy flows. Cut off the energy. Stop trying to respond. Sometimes the loudest response is silence. 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

0: Who was your celebrity crush when you first went into the service?
1: Oh, man. That's a long time ago. I probably was a Romeo back then, and I had girlfriends up. I didn't have to know really.
0: You were focused on one lady in your life at that time.
1: I wasn't really focused on one. I was playing with them all.
0: My man, Jesse. Yeah. When you first got into the military,
1: yes,
0: and you got your first paycheck, do you remember how much it was?
1: Back then, I was wild and woolly, and I drank it all up, probably.
0: Because
1: we went to Mexico, because I did all my training in Camp Pendleton, and we got leave, we'd go to Ensenada and party up and then go back. They said I was doing cartwheels in the middle of the street that one night. I don't even remember doing that.
0: Where are you from and where did you first deploy?
1: From Lamont, California to Bakersfield Junior College for a year, and got tired of people telling me what to do and do this and do that. And I jumped out of the fire into the frying pan.

0: When I joined the Marine Corps, they told me when to eat crap and whatever. I didn't have nothing to say about it.
1: Did you like that, though?
0: It taught me discipline. I didn't have none before I joined the Marine Corps, or I had very little. But once I joined the Marine Corps, I learned all about discipline.
1: What was your favorite song during the time you were either deployed or growing up?
0: The Letter was the name of the song. That was in the 70s. I hear it a lot, and it brings back memories of when I was in the service.
1: If you could tell your younger self something, what would it be?
0: I learned obey the commands,
1: right?
0: Because that's what helped me come back. There was a lot of guys who didn't obey the commands and thought they could do it on their own, and they found out they couldn't.
1: What does it mean to go on the honor flights?
0: It wasn't for the honor flight. I never would have been to Washington, D.C. and see all the monuments they made for us servicemen, you know? The reception I got when I got home,
1: yeah.
0: It relieved me of all the, there is people who do care about us.
1: Sure.
0: You know?
1: Of course there is.
0: And there for a long time I had this burden. Nobody liked us. They were spitting on us and telling us this and baby killers and all of this. The honor flight, I learned about all the people who do really do care. And there is a lot of people who do care.
1: Thank you very much for your service.
0: Yes.
1: Kern County thanks you and loves you.
0: Yes.
1: There is love now for
0: there,
1: you,
0: there's
1: Jesse.
0: Love now.
1: Yes.
0: And every time I wear my cover, I'm getting more thank you for your service from the young people. But the older people, they all say thank you for your service.
1: Yes.
2: We salute. We salute. Soldiers, sailors, airmen, Marines, Coast Guardsmen.
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1: Right here.
2: Right here.
0: Right here with Movie Match. 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
3: Yes, sir. Let's hook you up right now with some free lunch to Maui Pho. The pho is phenomenal if you don't know.

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1: 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A golden oldie for a golden oldie.
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1: 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A golden oldie for a golden oldie.
2: 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Tell everybody what it is.
3: Oh, man, is it The Ghost of Love?
2: Is it the what?
3: The Ghost of Love?
2: I have no idea what you're saying right now.
3: Never mind.
2: What did you say? No, I need to know now what you said.
3: Oh, I said The Gold of Love.
2: The Gold, the Blug?
3: No, The Goat of Love.
2: The Goat of Love.
3: The Gold of Love.
2: The
3: it came out in 1983.
2: No. No. Thank you. I should give this to you anyways for making me realize what it was. Nah, that's not it, though. Hold on. 842-5477. This movie came out in 2003. It's a British flick. Let's see if you know. Go.
1: So here's one for our ass-kicking Prime Minister. I think he'll enjoy this. A golden oldie for a golden oldie.
2: All right, 842-5477. This movie has love in the title, and there's only two words in the title of this movie. Come on, that's half the battle. Win this free lunch to Maifa in these movies.

0: So here's one for our ass-kicking Prime Minister. I think he'll enjoy this. A golden oldie for a golden oldie.
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2: Love Actually.
1: There we go. Did you actually see the movie?
2: Yes, I have.
1: Oh, okay. 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It don't matter. You got it right. You got that free list of 95 and those movie tickets for Reading Cinemas. Hold on. There it is. Love Actually, Hugh Grant, and some other British actors. I guess that's a great love movie. So if you're in the mood, definitely go check that out. And back here tomorrow, Know You Flick and Win, Movie Match. It's at 94.1.

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0: this year. Who was your celebrity crush when you first got into the service?
1: I didn't
0: have one. No crush?
1: No crush.
0: What did you spend your first paycheck on, and do you remember how much it was?
1: 14 years old, bank boy at Safeway, 75 cents an hour.
0: What about when you first got into the military?
1: I got my dad to co-sign for me when I came home on leave to buy a brand new car. I got his 1968 Chevrolet Impala two-door hardtop.
0: How much was it?
1: Maybe $2,700.
0: Where are you from and where did you first deploy?
1: Born in Ames, Iowa, Central Iowa. I deployed to Vietnam in 1968 through 69.
0: If you could tell your younger self something, what would it be?
1: I never gave up. I just never gave up on anything. I gave it my very best every day. I always knew there was a hell of a lot of people smarter than I was, but I could outwork them. I was always prepared.
0: What does it mean to go on the honor flight, and what does it mean for vets who haven't had a chance?
1: Oh, you can't miss it, you gotta go. I have an ER, honor flight ER nurse. They talked to me and said, hey, we got an ER nurse who'll look out for your wife while you're gone. I said, okay, I'll go.
0: That's so amazing.
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0: 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The valley raised Randy Villegas. Now he's fighting for it.
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one, Thrill of Mother Valley, Jay Reid. That song right there is called Cold Shoulder from Drake. And it made me think here for a hot second that do you know how many veterans came back from war? Like, say, let's say Vietnam, they came back from war and people were just hating on them, giving them the cold shoulder, spitting on them, calling them all kinds of names. Yeah, that happened for many, many, many men, especially men here in Kern County that were veterans, that are veterans. So we want to give back. We want to recognize them for the sacrifices they made for us with Honor Flight Kern County. So all day long, we're trying to get you guys to help donate for Honor Flight Kern County to send these vets to D.C. to go check out all the great monuments that are there in their honor. Would you like to send them? I know you want to help out, so please help us. 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Or you can go ahead and go to any participating Sully's around town. They're just trying to get these men to D.C. for Honor Flight. Yeah, it's a great day to give back to your vets. So go ahead and do that if you can, okay? I appreciate it very, very much. 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
4: The best way to end something is to stop it. 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Cut off the energy. 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
10: 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Powered by Just Swing It. At Just Swing It, swing like a boss. Eat like a

0: Who was your celebrity crush when you first went into the service?
1: Oh, man. That's a long time ago. I probably was a Romeo back then, and I had girlfriends up. I didn't have to know really.
0: You were focused on one lady in your life at that time.
1: Doesn't really focus on one. I was playing with them all.
0: My man, Jesse. Yeah. When you first got into the military,
1: yes,
0: and you got your first paycheck, do you remember how much it was?
1: Back then, I was wild and woolly, and I drank it all up, probably.
0: Gotcha.
1: Because we went to Mexico, because I did all my

0: training in Camp Pendleton, and we got leave, we'd go to Ensenada and party up and then go back. They said I was doing cartwheels in the middle of the street that one night. I don't even remember doing that.
1: Where are you from and where did you first deploy?
0: From Lamont, California to Bakersfield Junior College for a year, and got tired of people telling me what to do and do this and do that. And I jumped out of the fire into the frying pan when I joined the Marine Corps. They told me when to eat crap and whatever. I didn't have nothing to say about it.
1: Did you like that though?
0: You taught me discipline. I didn't have none before I joined the Marine Corps, or I had very little. But once I joined the Marine Corps, I learned all about discipline.
1: What was your favorite song during the time you were either deployed or growing up?
0: The Letter was the name of the song. That was in the 70s. I hear it a lot, and it brings back memories of when I was in the service.
1: If you could tell your younger self something, what would it be?
0: I learned obey the commands,
1: right?
0: Because that's what helped me come back. There was a lot of guys who didn't obey the commands and thought they could do it on their own, and they found out they couldn't.
1: What does it mean to go on the honor flights?
0: Wasn't for the honor flight, I never would have been to Washington, D.C. and see all the monuments they made for us servicemen, you know? The reception I got when I got home,
1: yeah,
0: it relieved me of all the, there is people who do care about us.
1: Sure.
0: You know?
1: Of course there is.
0: And there for a long time I had this burden, nobody liked us, they were spitting on us and telling us this, and you baby killers and all of this. The honor flight, I learned about all the people who do really do care. And there is a lot of people who do care.
1: Thank you very much for your service.
0: Yes.
1: Kern County thanks you and loves you.
0: Yes.
1: There is love now for
0: you,
1: Jesse.
0: Yeah, there's love now.
1: Yes.
0: And every time I wear my cover, I'm getting more thank you for your service from the young people, but the older people, they all say thank you for your service.
1: Yes.
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0: 94.1, the rhythm of the valley from the Jizz Wingers Studios. I am Jay Reed, and I need you to do me the biggest favor. Okay, I say this every day, right? I need you to do me the biggest favor. I need you to have a great rest of your Thursday. Could you do that for me? I would appreciate that oh so very much. But today, I need another favor for you, from you, okay? I need you to help get some of these vets to Washington, D.C. for Honor Flight Kern County. And this flight, too, it's going to be specifically for men and women who fought in the Desert Storm War. Okay, so, you know, we're thinking like World War II and stuff like that, like ancient history wars. And I know Vietnam, that's not ancient history, but that was still like in the 60s and 70s. So that's a long time ago. Desert Storm, Desert Shield, that was happening when I was in high school and a little bit beyond. So probably you too. So you may know people that served during Desert Storm and Desert Shield. You know the sacrifices they made. So let's try and get them to D.C. to go see those monuments in their honor. You can do that. You can call Randy. He's coming up next. You can text Randy. You can hit up our websites and donate there. You can go to Sully's and donate there, man. But we're just trying to show love to these men and women who fought for us, okay? So if you can help us out, that would be highly appreciated. Other than that, you guys have a great rest of your Thursday, okay? I'll talk to you tomorrow. It's Hot 94.1 Decades. What time is it, man?
1: It's time to go.

0: 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Hey, it's time to go. Hey, hey.
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13: 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No. Hey, I've been waiting all night for this moment. I've been waiting all year for this moment. 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

0: 101.1, the Rhythm of the Valley. It's Randy. How you doing?
1: I'm doing good. Just trying to see if I was any caller 29.
0: Oh, not yet. Coming up, though, the Hot Boogie Man going to get you out to Magic Mountain's Fright Fest from Hot 94.1, all right?
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4: No family should have to choose between rent, groceries, and seeing a doctor. 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The valley raised Randy Villegas. Now he's fighting for it.
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0: Hot 94.1, the Rhythm of the Valley. It's Randy. We got hot tickets right now. What's your name?
1: Maria.
0: Maria, number 29. You got it. Congratulations.
1: Thank you so much.
0: All right, we're going to do four tickets. You're going to go to the Bakersfield Condors. It is opening night, Saturday night. You have a great time.
1: Yes, I will. Thank you.
0: No doubt. I have another four-pack of tickets coming up before 5 right here on Hot 94.1. Get ready to shake it. I went deaf on it. The-

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4: 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Now he's fighting for it.
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0: 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Yay! All right. 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

0: 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David Valadao promised his constituents, in his own words, that he wouldn't cut Medicaid. Then he cast the deciding vote to slash it. Now our families are paying for these cuts, and our hospitals and doctors' offices are already feeling the pain. In Congress, Randy Villegas will protect the health care families need, rein in the price gouging driving up rent and groceries across the valley, and make Washington listen to the people who live here, not corporate PACs funding campaigns like Valadao's. The valley raised Randy Villegas. Now he's fighting for it.
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13: 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At Just Swing It. 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Eat like a king. 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

0: 94.1, the Rhythm of the Valley. It's Randy. We got more winning right now. What's your name?
1: Hey, this is Tina.
0: You are color 29. All right, you are going to join us. It's Saturday night. It's opening night for the Bakersfield Condors, and you got 4 free tickets.
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5: No family should have to choose between rent, groceries, and seeing a doctor. But across the valley, that's the choice too many are making, and it's getting worse, not better. Here, 2 out of every 3 people count on Medi-Cal for their health care. David Valadao promised his constituents, in his own words, that he wouldn't cut Medicaid. Then he cast the deciding vote to slash it. Now our families are paying for these cuts, and our hospitals and doctors' offices are already feeling the pain. In Congress, Randy Villegas will protect the health care families need, rein in the price gouging driving up rent and groceries across the valley, and make Washington listen to the people who live here, not corporate PACs funding campaigns like Valadao's. The valley raised Randy Villegas. Now he's fighting for it.
6: 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Project 218 is responsible for the content of this ad.
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now. Yes, right now. Like that 2026 Toyota Camry. It's got bold style. It's definitely a smooth ride. And of course, it's packed with tech. And Built Right Toyota is also your truck headquarters. How do I know this? Over the past summer, I got to drive so many different Toyota trucks, including a couple of Toyota Tacomas. And yeah, they're my favorite. I bought one, and yeah, you can too. It's built for work, play, and everything in between with legendary

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